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0: right, I was feeling sappy sentimental. No more love songs. Wait, hold on. I thought that was like the whole purpose of some country music. It's okay. I love it. Love a story. Love a good ending and a happy ending. You'll see more or hear more as the night goes on here on KBOW. I'm in one of those kind of like, woohoo, it's going to be spring again this weekend moods. So we all get to put our shorts on and run around in the sun.
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0: time for a KBOW weather update with staff meteorologist Jeff Womack.
1: Well, we'll end the week a little bit cooler, but all the rain has passed. Now, as we get into the weekend, get ready for some almost summer-like heat again around here. Now, a little bit of moisture still to come our way could trigger a little bit of shower activity, mainly across northwestern Montana, if you might have some plans up that way as you head out early for the weekend. Now, early next week, we're going to have a bend in the storm track, which is going to bring some unsettled weather, but I think that that is probably going to hold off for us. For Memorial Day, luckily. So, high pressure building in and clearing us out, and then we'll get those summer-like numbers in here. But a southerly wind is going to send just a little trickle of moisture our direction. A cold front starts to bear down. You'll notice increasing clouds Sunday into Monday. But again, the lion's share of the moisture stays out of here until we get into about late Monday night and early Tuesday, and we'll see some shower activity more so to the west of us. But now, as we get into Wednesday and Thursday, we've warmed things up a little bit, and we push a little bit more of that Pacific moisture our way. It could be just enough fuel for some pop-up storms Wednesday and Thursday, but not too big of a drop in temperatures then. In the meantime, got a big weekend warm-up working in here. I got all those details headed your way next.
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1: Anaconda, keeping partly cloudy skies overnight tonight. We'll be down to 35, 68 late for Friday. All kinds of sunshine. 77 on Saturday. Now for Sunday, we're going to be awfully close to 80. I think we will get there Monday. Now, Tuesday and Wednesday, we've got thunderstorms coming back in here with highs in the upper 60s. Now for Deer Lodge tonight, right at the old freezing mark, 65 for a high on Friday and then 73 for Saturday. Upper 70s on Sunday. And then for Memorial Day, we should keep the upper 70s, a few more clouds. The best bet of thunderstorms coming in, that comes in on Tuesday where we get to upper 60s, and then thunderstorms popping up potentially mid-afternoon by Wednesday next week and a high of 66. Here in Whitehall, 35, partly cloudy, light winds overnight tonight, near 70 for Friday, upper 70s on Saturday, and then low 80s for us on Sunday with the winds picking up on Memorial Day with a high of 82. A chance of some thunderstorms coming back our way on Tuesday with 74. Low 70s for us on Wednesday. Here in Butte, looks like this. Partly cloudy skies overnight tonight. A little chilly, 31, 64 for Friday. And then for Saturday, we're talking sunshine and low 70s, mid-70s on Sunday under partly cloudy skies. Then on Monday, we'll keep the 70s around. A better chance of some thunderstorms making their way in here on Tuesday and hopefully going to provide some needed rain here in the short term, 67. And now for Wednesday, a couple of showers, partly cloudy and 65. I'm meteorologist Jeff Wellback. That's the KBOW Copper 94 weather.
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0: Good evening. With the information you need at 6:30, I'm Catherine Manns. The news this hour is being brought to you as a service of Monteriers Butte. Two people pleaded not guilty yesterday in connection with an April slingshot rampage that damaged more than 60 windows throughout Butte. Gavin Gordon and Mackenzie Allen were both charged with felony accountability for criminal mischief, a common scheme in Butte District Court. Charging documents allege Gordon and Allen participated with three others in breaking windows on cars, homes, and businesses by shooting them with a slingshot late April 3rd into early April 4th. KBZK reports that two other suspects, Christopher Hearn and Lane Louder, are expected to be arraigned on the same charge in district court. A 17-year-old has also been charged. The four adults are out on free on bond. A $200,000 Department of Commerce grant will help stabilize the deteriorating theater inside the old Montana State Prison, with restoration set to begin this summer. KXZF reports that this grand theater was built inside the walls of the old territorial prison in Deer Lodge in 1919 by William A. Clark, Jr., the son of Butte's famed Copper King. This was the brainchild of the prison warden at the time, Frank P. Conley. At the time it was finished, it was one of the finest theaters west of the Mississippi, president of the Powell County Museum and Arts Foundation, John O'Donnell, said. The Grand Theater was built inside the walls of the old territorial prison, and it was the brain. Since it was the brainchild, Frank believed that a man needed to rebuild his spirit in order to rebuild the life if he was in a penitentiary. An idealist for that time, the warden wanted to expose prisoners to orchestra, music, plays, and the arts to help them reform. Although it's not likely that it will be a theater, an operating theater moving forward, it will eventually be open to the public for historical value. Gas prices are averaging $4.56 a gallon nationally, with Montana and Gallatin County even higher. KXLF reports that despite the price jump, travel remains strong. When it comes to Memorial Day, most people are traveling by road, so gas prices are going to be a big issue, said Julian Paradis, a spokesperson for AAA. Nationwide, AAA is expecting 45 million people to be traveling, and the vast majority will be traveling by road. A lot of people are still extremely committed to taking a vacation. KBOW News Time is 6:33.
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0: Whether you bike it, hike it, or ski it, Missoula's Marshall Mountain is set to get upgraded. A Land and Water Conservation Fund grant totaling more than $838,000 was awarded to Marshall Mountain for the next phase of the park. The money is set to make the base area better for all who visit and recreate. KPAX reports that the federal grant given by Montana Fish, Wildlife, and Parks required a 50% match. Local funding came from the County Trails Bond, City County Open Space Bond, $40,000 from the Missoula Mountain Bike Coalition, and Friends of Marshall Mountain also contributed more than half. Today, Marshall is receiving more than $1.6 million. Staff and supporters say it's proof people believe in the park. All right, we just heard from Jeff that the weather is looking pretty spectacular. It's still 50 degrees, mostly cloudy in the mining city as we head towards our evening dusk time. With the information you need at 6:35, I'm Catherine Manns. The news this hour has been brought to you as a service of Monteriers Butte. You're now up to date on Butte's hometown station, KBOW, and Sam Hunt is up next. Make me miss me. No, make you miss me. There you go. I'm like renaming these things. There you go. Make you miss me here on KBOW.

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1: Well, that's a little bit of a throwback to John Mellencamp, or is it Cougar? 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
1: Good evening. With the information you need at 7:30, I'm Catherine Manns. The news this hour is being brought to you as a service of Welker Chiropractic. Members of the Miwok Society say a proposed car wash on a historically significant lot in Butte's Chinatown raises questions about transparency and cultural preservation. KXLF reports the Miwok Society raised concern over the car wash in Butte's Chinatown district. Members of the Miwok Society say the site on Mercury Street holds deep historical significance, and they're questioning how the project moved through the approval process. Aubrey Bertram, a Miwok Society member, said, "This lot is not just a normal empty lot. This is the site of some really, really important history to Chinatown and therefore to all of Butte." In 2008, an archaeological dig on Mercury Street unearthed 65,000 artifacts. In the 1900s, the area was home to Chinese businesses, homes, and a church. The dig, funded by the Urban Revitalization Agency, cleared the way for future development, but the lot had remained empty for decades. In April, the URA, a taxpayer-funded redevelopment program that awards grants and low-interest loans, awarded $150,000 to the owners of the car wash project. MIWA members remained skeptical of the process and concerned about the historical significance of the area. Phone and internet disruptions have been affecting AT&T customers across parts of Montana throughout today. The outage is affecting several Great Falls city offices, including non-emergency dispatch, as many AT&T customers across parts of Montana are also reporting issues with calls, texts, and data service. KRTV reported that the Great Falls Police Department says 911 is still working. Until lines are repaired, people with non-emergency needs should call 454-6979. The AT&T store on 10th Avenue South in Great Falls posted a sign on its door stating, "Known outage, AT&T is working on it. We apologize." The Butte AT&T store posted online that a damaged fiber line is impacting parts of western and southwest Montana and that crews are working to restore service. Some customers say they've received texts from AT&T stating that the company is tracking the downtime and that bill credits will be applied automatically. Some users also say they have been told service could be restored by Friday evening. AT&T is recommending Wi-Fi calling where available. Gas prices are averaging $4.56 a gallon nationally, with Montana and Gallatin County even higher. KXLF reports that despite that and the price jump, travel remains strong. When it comes to Memorial Day, most people are traveling by road, so gas prices are going to be a big issue, said Julian Paredes, a spokesperson for AAA. Nationwide, he added, AAA is expecting 45 million people to be traveling, and the vast majority will be traveling by road. A lot of people are still extremely committed to taking a vacation. KBOW News Time is 7:33.
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1: A $200,000 Department of Commerce grant will help stabilize the deteriorating theater inside the old Montana State Prison, with restoration set to begin this summer. KXLF reports that the Grand Theater was built inside the walls of the old territorial prison in Deer Lodge in 1919 by William A. Clark Jr., the son of Butte's famed Copper King. This was the brainchild of the prison's warden at the time, Frank P. Conley. President of the Powell County Museum and Arts Foundation, John O'Donnell, said, "At the time it was finished, it was one of the finest theaters west of the Mississippi." Frank believed that a man needed to rebuild his spirit in order to rebuild his life if he was in a penitentiary. An idealist for that time, the warden wanted to expose prisoners to orchestra, orchestra music, plays, and the arts to help them reform. While the theater is not likely to open as a performance arena, it will be restored so that visitors can see the architecture and history involved. All right, quick look at our temperatures. Temperatures are expected to drop this evening. Right now, we are looking at, let's have a look quickly. It's still 51 degrees and mostly cloudy. So if you are off work, out and about, take the dog out, take yourself out, take your partner out, but get out. Why not? 51 in Phillipsburg, 54 in Dillon. Helena is still coming in at 57, and Anaconda is 52. Widespread frost this evening in the dead of night, mainly after 3 a.m., otherwise partly cloudy with a low around 31. Widespread frost in the morning as well before 8 a.m., otherwise mostly sunny with a high near 64 tomorrow, and a 20% chance of showers before 8 a.m. tomorrow evening, partly cloudy with a low around 36. The rest of the weekend is looking fairly spectacular, and if we do get a little rain shower here and there, it's not a bad thing for our environment in general. With the information you need at 7:35, I'm Catherine Manns. The news this hour has been brought to you as a service of Welker Chiropractic. You're now up to date on Butte's hometown station, KBOW. And right now, Kane Brown, I Can Feel It, which is a little Genesis-y, if you ask me. But it's a pretty decent song. I like it. 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

0: Finger Off on Hank Williams. There you go. My dad would play that on the weekends when it was his turn to mind the house, take care of the children, put food on the table, and grab a broom. So my mom could hightail it out of there. He'd be running around singing Hank Williams. Now I'm showing my age because he would play most of the music on... We had an 8-track stereo in our living room, I'm telling you. It was pretty modern and chic back in the day. What a piece of furniture. You're listening and heard it here on KBOW.
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0: like the beat of that song. Jackson Dean, Make a Liar Out of Me. All right, sorry. I guess I did not quit my day job since there's no future for me in music. I'll just play it. 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
1: The company that owns the music from A Charlie Brown Christmas is suing the federal government and others for illegally using the songs.
2: Lee Mendelson Film Productions claims the Interior Department did not have permission to use O Tannenbaum in a digital holiday card it posted on social media. Another lawsuit accuses Heritage Auctions of illegally using the song Linus and Lucy in its posts. Lee Mendelson says song stealing has become a big problem in this era of instant digital sharing. Michael Wallace, CBS News.
1: The Trump administration is loosening a federal rule requiring grocery stores and air conditioning companies to reduce greenhouse gases used in cooling equipment. President Trump says it will help lower grocery costs, but industry groups say it could raise prices because manufacturers have already redesigned products and retooled their factories. Michael Toscano, CBS News.
0: Carpal tunnel syndrome, heart failure that doesn't improve with common medicines. These are some signs and symptoms associated with ATTR-CM, or the cardiomyopathy of ATTR amyloidosis, a serious heart condition with symptoms that get worse over time. 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
3: That was CBS News at the top of the hour here on KBOW. Quick look at the weather shows me it's still, well, this time it's definitely mostly cloudy, not partly sunny, because it's getting a bit later in the night. 50 degrees in the mining city, and temperatures are supposed to rise tomorrow, but not before we experience some widespread frost throughout the early evening into the early morning. Low around 31 tonight. Widespread frost before 8 a.m. So when you're getting the children out to school, when probably half of them are going to want to wear shorts because they're kids and it's May. Otherwise, mostly sunny with a high near 64. Friday night, a 20% chance of showers before 8 p.m. But do not despair, because the weekend's supposed to look fairly glorious. A little frosty in the morning, but then really warming up into the 70s in the afternoon, Saturday, Sunday, including Memorial Day. A slight chance of showers and thunderstorms around noon, but getting a little rain's not a bad thing. It's supposed to be April showers bring May flowers, but anyway. High near 77 on Memorial Day. So there you go. Summer will be here before you know it. Ty Myers, Ends of the Earth, here on KBOW.

0: is Dustin Lynch and Mackenzie Porter thinking about you here on KBOW.
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1: Good evening. With the information you need at 8:30, I'm Catherine Manns. The news this hour is being brought to you as a service of the folks who put on the Folk Festival. Local and federal law enforcement agencies conducted a major drug bust in Gallatin County early this morning, arresting multiple people on federal criminal charges. KBZK reports that the Drug Enforcement Administration and the U.S. Attorney's Office led the operation. With support from the Missouri River Drug Task Force, the Gallatin County Sheriff's Office, Bozeman Police, and the Montana Division of Criminal Investigation. Officers served search warrants simultaneously at several locations across the area, targeting illegal drug trafficking activity. The operation is the result of months-long investigation into drug distribution networks in the region, and the Gallatin County Sheriff said the bust demonstrates the power of interagency cooperation. Phone and internet disruptions have been affecting AT&T customers across parts of Montana throughout this afternoon. The outage is affecting several Great Falls City offices, including non-emergency dispatch, as many AT&T customers across parts of Montana are also reporting issues with calls, texts, and data service. KRTV reported that the Great Falls Police Department says 911 is still working. Until lines are repaired, however, people with non-emergency needs should call 454-6979. The AT&T store on 10th Avenue South in Great Falls posted a sign on its door, "Known outage. AT&T is working on it. We apologize." The Butte AT&T store posted online that a damaged fiber line is impacting parts of western and southwestern Montana, and that crews are working to restore service. Some customers say they've received texts from AT&T stating that the company is tracking the downtime and that bill credits will be applied automatically. Some users also say that they've been told service could be restored by Friday evening. AT&T is recommending Wi-Fi calling wherever possible and available. Gas prices are averaging $4.56 a gallon nationally, with Montana and Gallatin County even higher. KXLF reports that despite the price jump, travel remains strong. When it comes to Memorial Day, most people are traveling by road, so gas prices are going to be a big issue, said Julian Paredes, the spokesperson for AAA, adding, nationwide, AAA is expecting 45 million people to be traveling, and the vast majority will be traveling by road. A lot of people are still extremely committed to taking a vacation. KBOW News Time is now 8:33.
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1: After approval from the Board of Trustees, Cancer Support Community Montana will expand and add a physical location in Helena. KXLH reports the organization was established in 2004. The nonprofit currently has chapters in Missoula and Bozeman, while Helena has been operating as a chapter in development. Now that members have voted to become a full chapter, they're looking to find a permanent space in Helena where people can gather for support and connection. Recent data shows nearly 600 people in the Helena area are diagnosed with cancer each year. The nonprofit offers free support programs with the goal of fostering community and breaking down barriers to care. All right, it is still 49 degrees. Well, I guess it's gone down a degree. And mostly cloudy. I'm going to say partly sunny because I can see the sun peeking out there trying to give us a glorious sunset. Widespread frost this evening, mainly after 3 a.m. Otherwise, partly cloudy with a low around 31 and widespread frost that you'll wake up to tomorrow morning. So if you are out the door before 8 a.m., it's going to be a little chilly out there. Otherwise, mostly sunny throughout the day with a high near 64, and it just keeps getting better over the weekend. A 20% chance of showers Friday evening, but then we kind of get it over with for the most part. Partly cloudy with a low around 36. It's going to actually be quite glorious. With the information you need at 8:35, I'm Catherine Manns. The news this hour has been brought to you as a service of the Folk Fest. You're now up to date on Butte's hometown station, KBOW. And I've got Hudson Westbrook up next with House Again, which means I'm probably going to be in here grabbing the tissues and just... I find this song very sentimental, but it is quite lovely. Pulls at those heartstrings. Enjoy. KBOW has House Again.

0: Heads Carolina, tails California, Joe D. Messina. Don't know why this made me think of the Indy 500. Completely, well, maybe the East Coast. Anyway, we're going to be broadcasting at 9 a.m. on Sunday. So if you are out and about and not glued to the TV actually watching it, we will have it here on KBOW, brought to you by our Indy sponsors.
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0: Carpal tunnel syndrome, heart failure that doesn't improve with common medicines. 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
1: The works of an elusive British street artist are still a hot commodity.
2: Banksy's Girl with Balloon, found on landscape.

0: tape, part of his kitschy crude oil series, has sold for $18 million at auction in New York. The grayscale painting features a little girl on a bank in the woods watching her red heart-shaped balloon float over a stream flowing down from a snow-capped mountain. The price is the third highest paid for a Banksy at auction. The Wall Street Journal says the new owner, an anonymous American collector, phoned in to bidding held in an apartment lounge inside Tiffany's flagship store in Manhattan. Deborah Rodriguez, CBS News, New York.
1: Competitive eater Joey Chestnut is on probation after pleading guilty to a misdemeanor battery charge. He was accused of slapping a man during a night out at an Indiana bar. The 17-time winner of Nathan's Famous International Hot Dog Eating Contest will still compete in the July 4 spectacle. Michael Toscano, CBS News.
2: Carpal tunnel syndrome, heart failure that doesn't improve with common medicines. 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
3: That was CBS News at the top of the hour here on KBOW as we wind down our evening together. Well, you know, in the next 45, 50 minutes. But it's sun's going down, 47 degrees, mostly cloudy out there. Widespread frost is expected in the wee hours of the morning, otherwise partly cloudy with a low around 31 tonight. And more frost tomorrow morning, so when you're getting yourself ready for work, the children for school, it's going to be a bit chilly out there and frosty. Otherwise, during the day, mostly sunny with a high near 64 to start off. Actually, I guess the kids don't go to school on Fridays, do they? Forgot about that. Maybe some do, some don't. 20% chance of showers before 8 p.m. tomorrow night. But then, you know, your barbecue and weekend's looking pretty spectacular. A little bit of frost here and there, but sunny skies and temperatures in the 70s. Not a bad deal. Not a bad deal at all. Happy anywhere. Blake Shelton and Gwen Stefani, the golden couple here on KBOW.

0: And there, Florida Georgia Line. Holy, here on KBOW. I can't even speak. Must be getting to be that time. Tongue-tied. Been up for many, many hours. All right.
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1: Good evening. With the information you need at 9:30, I'm Catherine Manns. Local and federal law enforcement agencies conducted a major drug bust in Gallatin County early this morning, arresting multiple people on federal criminal charges. KBZK reports that the Drug Enforcement Administration and the U.S. Attorney's Office led the operation with support from the Missouri River Drug Task Force, the Gallatin County Sheriff's Office, Bozeman Police, and the Montana Division of Criminal Investigation. Officers served search warrants simultaneously at several locations across the area targeting illegal drug trafficking activity. The operation is the result of a months-long investigation into drug distribution networks in the region. The Gallatin County Sheriff said the bust demonstrates the power of interagency cooperation. Phone and internet disruptions have been affecting AT&T customers across parts of Montana throughout today. The outage had been affecting several Great Falls City offices, including non-emergency dispatch, as many AT&T customers across parts of Montana were also reporting issues with calls, texts, and data service. KRTV reported that the Great Falls Police Department says 911 is still working. Until lines are repaired, however, people with non-emergency needs should call 454-6979. The AT&T store on 10th Avenue South in Great Falls posted a sign on its door stating, "Known outage. AT&T is working on it. We apologize." The Butte AT&T store posted online that a damaged fiber line was impacting parts of western and southwest Montana and that crews were working to restore service. Some customers say they've received texts from AT&T stating that the company is tracking the downtime and that bill credits will be applied automatically. Some users also say that have been told service could be restored by Friday evening. AT&T is recommending Wi-Fi calling where available and possible. Gas prices are averaging $4.56 a gallon nationally, with Montana and Gallatin County even higher. KXLF reported, however, that despite the price jump, travel remained strong. When it comes to Memorial Day, most people are traveling by road, so gas prices are going to be a big issue, said Julian Paredes, a spokesperson for AAA. Nationwide, AAA is expecting 45 million people to be traveling, and the vast majority will be traveling by road, he added. A lot of people are still extremely committed to taking a vacation. KBOW News Time is now 9:32.
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1: After approval from the Board of Trustees, Cancer Support Community Montana will expand and add a physical location in Helena. KXLH reports the organization was established in 2004. The nonprofit currently has chapters in Missoula and Bozeman, while Helena has been operating as a chapter in development. Now that members have voted to become a full chapter, they look to find a permanent space in Helena where people can gather for support and connection. Recent data shows nearly 600 people in the Helena area are diagnosed with cancer each year. The nonprofit offers free support programs with the goal of fostering community and breaking down barriers to care. It is mostly cloudy now and 46 degrees in the mining city. Widespread frost is expected mainly after 3 a.m., so in the wee hours of the morning and night. Otherwise, partly cloudy with a low around 31. Widespread frost in the morning when you first get up as well. Otherwise, throughout the day, mostly sunny with a high near 64, a 20% chance of showers before 8 p.m. on Friday evening, then partly cloudy with a low around 36. I'll be back tomorrow to give you a more extensive look at what the weekend's going to bring, because you never know, it always changes. But it looks like every morning we get some frost or chilliness, but in the afternoon it's supposed to get up into like the mid to upper 70s. So quite a beautiful Memorial Day weekend coming upon us, and I hope that for all of you that may be celebrating and memorializing friends or relatives or neighbors, or just the servicemen and women that have risked their lives and given their lives in support of our country and democracy, that you give pause to them, because that is what this weekend holiday is about. Although adding a hot dog and a cold beer, I guess, makes it also brighter. There you go. With the information you need at 9:35, I'm Catherine Manns. You're now up to date on Butte's hometown station, KBOW, and Keith Urban. I just actually caught a little news thing about him. He's like chilling out, I don't know, maybe personal things or whatever, but professionally, he is on some sort of river or a lake somewhere, just doing old school picking and singing. And so that album will probably materialize at some point this summer, and I'm looking forward to it. I do like Keith Urban as an artist. Break on Me is coming up next here on KBOW.

0: happened to me with Russell Dickerson. I'm going to be closing up shop here in just a few moments. I know I'm a stinker. I've had all my music set ready to go all night. But tomorrow night, we're going to party. And I'll open up the phones, and I would love to take some suggestions and requests and all that good stuff while you're getting yourself ready for the big Memorial Day weekend. All right, folks, have a great night. Stay warm, stay dry, stay fun. Don't cry. I'll see you tomorrow. Well, yeah, you'll hear me on KBOW. Good night.
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4: If you're just tuning into The Late Show, you missed a lot. 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
2: 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A bit of history from CBS News correspondent Mark Strassman.
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2: 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Holiday travel is already underway for the Memorial Day weekend.
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9: People are packed in at Union Station in Washington, D.C., and this traveler headed to New York City says he is not driving.
10: I take train primarily. It's a way to get around Manhattan, but even down here, I try to take the metro.
9: This woman says...
11: Cars out unless we absolutely need.
9: That's because...
11: We just filled up the tank and it was over $70.
9: It used to cost around 50 bucks. Allison Keyes, CBS News, Washington.
2: The U.S. is restricting traveling from the part of Africa where the Ebola outbreak is. Correspondent Ian Lee reports from Detroit, where a plane from Paris was not allowed to land.
12: A mistaken passenger caused travel chaos Wednesday after Air France boarded an individual from the Congo on a flight from Paris to Detroit, according to U.S. officials.
13: We can't have Ebola cases coming here. So you saw we're now not allowing people to come in.
12: U.S. entry restrictions aimed at limiting the spread of Ebola forced the plane to divert to Montreal.
2: This is CBS News.
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0: crisis caused by President Trump's Iran war.
1: We want to be able to provide opportunities for our students to get outside of the school building to do learning experiences, but they second guess whether or not they can do that because of this rising fuel cost.
0: Sean Tidwell is transportation supervisor for the Indian River School District in Delaware. After nearly 35 years still with immense pride, I say one final time, Jim Crisula, CBS News.
2: The federal government has given final approval for a controversial segment of the Dakota Access Oil Pipeline that crosses the Missouri River. The decision by the U.S. Army Corps of Engineers means the pipeline will continue operating, but with extra safety features. The Standing Rock Sioux Tribe has long opposed the pipeline. Michael Toscano, CBS News.
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7: Time for the overnight weather on KBOW. This evening, widespread frost in the wee hours, otherwise partly cloudy with a low around 31. Again, widespread frost in the morning, otherwise sunny throughout the day with a high near 64. A 20% chance of showers in the evening Friday, partly cloudy with a low around 36. And Saturday, areas of frost in the early morning, otherwise mostly sunny with a high near 71. And Saturday night, partly cloudy with a low around 42. Not bad. That was your KBOW weather.

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2: Time for the overnight weather on KBOW. This evening, widespread frost in the wee hours. Otherwise, partly cloudy with a low around 31. Again, widespread frost in the morning. Otherwise, sunny throughout the day with a high near 64. A 20% chance of showers in the evening Friday. Partly cloudy with a low around 36. And Saturday, areas of frost in the early morning. Otherwise, mostly sunny with a high near 71. And Saturday night, partly cloudy with a low around 42. Not bad. That was your KBOW weather.

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0: very catastrophic.
1: Industry groups say the president's move could raise prices because manufacturers have already redesigned products, retooled factories, and trained workers to build and service these next-generation refrigerant equipment. The U.S. opened a new consulate in Greenland. Greenland's prime minister and other politicians angry with President Trump didn't show up, but several hundred protesters did, rallying against Trump's claims he'll get Greenland.
2: But we're here to let you know that we don't want to be Americans. We have democracy, and in a democratic world, no means no.
1: NASCAR legend Kyle Busch has died.
3: He was a two-time Cup Series champion who won more races than anyone across NASCAR's three national series.
4: Here comes the 18! Kyle Busch will win!
3: Kyle Busch has died at age 41. The Busch family, Richard Childress Racing and NASCAR, issued a joint statement saying our entire NASCAR family is heartbroken by the loss of Kyle Busch, and adding, a future Hall of Famer, Kyle was a rare talent, one who comes along once in a generation. Busch is survived by his wife Samantha and two children. Jennifer Kuiper, CBS News.
1: The Labor Department says applications for unemployment benefits last week fell by 3,000. This is CBS News.
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1: You may never have wondered where cat litter came from, but WSB-TV reporter Asher Bookspan is going to tell you it came from a World War II veteran.
9: Edward Lowe had recently come back from the Navy to help his dad with their gravel, sand, and clay business. In 1947, a neighbor who did not want to leave her cat out in the cold asked Lowe for sand to use in the litter box. Instead, Lowe gave her an extra bag of clay product he had lying around and wrote kitty litter on it. Lowe, one of the first to put his own image on advertising for his kitty litter. He was also able to differentiate his product using dust and odor control, plus more creative marketing, turning his original invention to kitty litter used in pet stores into a second version called Tidy Cat, adding it to grocery store shelves. As Lowe's success continued, Tidy Cat became and still is the leader in the kitty litter industry.
1: California Governor Gavin Newsom has ordered state officials to start work on a plan to mitigate the job-destroying impact of artificial intelligence, the first U.S. state to do so. Michael Toscano, CBS News.
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1: Time for the overnight weather on KBOW. This evening, widespread frost in the wee hours. Otherwise, partly cloudy with a low around 31. Again, widespread frost in the morning. Otherwise, sunny throughout the day with a high near 64. A 20% chance of showers in the evening Friday. Partly cloudy with a low around 36. And Saturday, areas of frost in the early morning. Otherwise, mostly sunny with a high near 71. And Saturday night, partly cloudy with a low around 42. Not bad. That was your KBOW weather.

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3: 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Actor Noah Wiley, star of HBO's The Pitt, rallied with healthcare workers on Capitol Hill in Washington. They're supporting legislation to provide tax credits for those who work in underserved areas or facilities with staff shortages.
4: You came to the Capitol today because you are tired of the gap between how this country talks about healthcare professionals and what the reality is.
3: Heavy rain is heading into an area from eastern Texas to southern Kentucky. CBS News meteorologist Rob Marciano is tracking it.
5: I-75, I-85, I-95, they're all going to be issues. I think Atlanta tomorrow, I think probably Memphis, Covington, even Minneapolis might see some problems. And on Saturday, all that rain moves into D.C., Philly, New York, so those airports will have issues. And then another surge of moisture coming in through the southeastern quarter of the country as we head towards Monday.
3: The storms have been causing some air travel delays. Now, there is some good weather news. The Atlantic hurricane season is forecast to be milder than normal, thanks to El Nino. This could be the most expensive summer at the gas pump in years. AAA reported yesterday the average price for a gallon of gas in Louisiana sits at $4.05, much lower than the national average, but too high for this boater there.
6: We're spending a lot more money to fill it up. I can go drop a $100 bill in there and it give me half a tank barely. You know, that's killing me. That's killing what I love to do.
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3: One young man in Louisiana has twice the reason to celebrate his academic success. KALB-TV reporter Jay McCulley explains.
10: Dylan McTernan Jr. started taking high school classes while still in middle school and began college courses as a freshman.
11: It was all work on how to sacrifice some time.
10: At just 16 years old, Dylan Jr. became emancipated after his father, Dylan McTernan Sr., was deployed with the Louisiana Army National Guard.
12: I knew the capabilities of my son.
10: The decision allowed Dylan Jr. to stay living at Camp Borgard in Pineville. All that hard work paid off. Dylan Jr. first walked the stage at Louisiana State University of Alexandria, earning a degree in pre-med biology. Then just 24 hours later, he graduated from Tioga High School.
3: The Trump administration has onboarded more than 80 new federal immigration judges, the largest ever class. The push is to expedite deportation cases and further the government-wide crackdown on illegal immigration. Michael Toscano, CBS.
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17: Time for the overnight weather on KBOW. This evening, widespread frost in the wee hours, otherwise partly

and widespread frost in the morning. Otherwise sunny throughout the day with a high near 64. A 20% chance of showers in the evening Friday, partly cloudy with a low around 36. And Saturday, areas of frost in the early morning, otherwise mostly sunny with a high near 71. And Saturday night, partly cloudy with a low around 42. Not bad. That was your KBOW weather.

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3: Lights out here tonight. First to Central Africa, where people say arsonists set fire to an Ebola treatment center in the Democratic Republic of Congo. Officials say people were upset they couldn't retrieve a man's body for burial after he died of the disease. Meantime, a U.S. citizen is struggling. CBS's Ian Lee.
4: Missionary Dr. Peter Stafford, who treated patients, is the only American confirmed with the virus and is critically ill. He is now hospitalized in Berlin, where his family are among six Americans being monitored for symptoms.
3: The top Gaza envoy for the Board of Peace warning the current situation there could unravel the plans for its future. CBS's Cammy McCormick.
5: Nikolay Mladenov says the risk is that the deteriorating status quo becomes permanent.
6: A divided Gaza, Hamas holding military and administrative control over 2 million people across less than half the territory.
5: Says with Hamas refusing to lay down arms and Israel maintaining troops in a large part of Gaza, reconstruction money is frozen.
3: Racing fans like Matt Graham are devastated over the death of Kyle Busch.
7: I think back to before I was born when Dale Earnhardt passed and how much that meant to people who watch NASCAR.
3: His family says the two-time champ died suddenly just hours after announcing he'd been hospitalized for a severe illness. No specifics given. Busch was testing in a racing simulator Wednesday when he became unresponsive. He was 41 years old. Gas at an average $4.55 a gallon today. This is CBS News.
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3: Memorial Day's almost here, and memories of colder days are melting away.
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17: It was huge. 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
16: Sophia got a good look at the Great Alston snow pile in its prime. She works at the Doubletree Hilton Hotel across the street.
17: It was never pretty white snow, but it was huge, I will say.
16: Though now, after several days of 90-degree temps, one of them being a record breaker, the pile has slimmed significantly, now looking more like a large pile of dirt.
17: It's definitely much smaller. It was like five times the size.
16: Emma Friedman for CBS News Boston.
3: Barbecuing this weekend, it's going to cost you more. A new analysis from the Groundwork Collective finds staples have spiked 13% on average. Hamburgers, brats, and tomatoes all saw at least 20% price bumps, while corn's almost double what it was last year. Deborah Rodriguez, CBS News.
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19: Time for the overnight weather on KBOW. This evening, widespread frost in the wee hours. Otherwise, partly cloudy with a low around 31. Again, widespread frost in the morning.

Otherwise sunny throughout the day with a high near 64. A 20% chance of showers in the evening Friday, partly cloudy with a low around 36. And Saturday, areas of frost in the early morning, otherwise mostly sunny with a high near 71. And Saturday night, partly cloudy with a low around 42. Not bad. That was your KBOW weather.

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0: Backlash coming fast from congressional Democrats and a growing number of Republicans. North Carolina GOP Senator Tom Tillis calling it a payout for punks.
1: These people don't deserve restitution. Many of them deserve to be in prison.
2: The Senate adjourned abruptly for the holiday without voting on the measure. A lot of Americans are staying put for the Memorial Day weekend because of wartime gas prices and inflation. Darshell Purifoy spending a bundle to drive from Orlando to Mobile.
3: They need to figure it out so that we can get back to, like, living and not making, like, the hard choices of whether we're going to travel. Are we going to eat out? Like, are we going to stay home?
2: The average price for a gallon of regular today is $4.55 a gallon. NASCAR fans shocked to learn 41-year-old racing legend Kyle Busch had died. The news came just hours after his family announced Busch had been hospitalized for a severe illness. CBS's Tom Hansen.
4: After one of his recent races, Busch reportedly said this: "You never know when the last one is going to be, so cherish them all. Trust me." Now, the details surrounding Busch's death remain unclear, but we do know that he is survived by his wife and two kids.
2: After 11 years of hosting The Late Show on CBS, Stephen Colbert signed off last night after he disappointed a few celebrity audience members, among them Bryan Cranston.
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2: 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And after 99 years, we'll turn out the lights at CBS News Radio tonight. Correspondent Mark Strassman with our Steve Kathan.
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2: A new study looks at the impact of the immigration crackdown on jobs.
15: Heightened ICE activity is hurting the labor market, including U.S.-born workers, especially in sectors like construction that's reliant on immigrant labor, says a University of Colorado study. Arizona homebuilder Lane Boland wants higher construction prices.
16: So the employers can afford to attract those people from the other non-college-educated workforces into construction.
15: Boland asks, why would American workers do construction work in the baking sun when they're not paid enough? Stephen Kaufman, CBS News, Prescott, Arizona.
2: His music put a bounce in Charlie Brown's step. The company that owns the rights to the Peanuts TV and film catalog has filed 4 federal copyright lawsuits over alleged unlawful use of Vince Guaraldi's famous tracks. Deborah Rodriguez, CBS News.
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1: Time for the overnight weather on KBOW. This evening, widespread frost in the wee hours. Otherwise, partly cloudy with a low around 31. Again, widespread frost in the morning. Otherwise, sunny throughout the day with a high near 64. A 20% chance of showers in the evening Friday. Partly cloudy with a low around 36. And Saturday, areas of frost in the early morning. Otherwise, mostly sunny with a high near 71. And Saturday night, partly cloudy with a low around 42. Not bad. That was your KBOW weather.

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0: Need some weather? We got you. Need some news? We got you there too. Need some country? We got that as well. KBOW, we got exactly what you need.
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2: 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There's a high-pressure system of interest rates hovering over the region, and it's looking a little gloomy out there.
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0: 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Hey, it's meteorologist Jeff Womack. 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

0: 0600. What's the O stand for? 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

0: KBOW, your hometown station, and on this Friday morning, well, I guess no CBS News. I guess they are done. All right, so here we go with the weather forecast for today, and that will be a service of Huffman Grocery right here on your hometown station.
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0: And taking a look at that weather forecast for today, as we're going to see some sunny skies today, and we're going to have a high around 64 degrees. Tonight, we do have some rain in the forecast, cloudy skies, and we're going to see a low around 36 degrees. For your Saturday, we do have some clouds in the sky, and then a little bit of sunshine with a high around 71. And currently outside the mining city, well, we do have some clouds in the sky, and we are sitting with a temperature of 28 degrees. That's your weather forecast right here on your hometown station, KBOW, a service of Huffman Grocery.

0: KBOW, your hometown station, and on this Friday morning. Well, hopefully you had a good Thursday. A little bit of chilly day yesterday, but not too bad. But today, it's supposed to be a little bit warmer and into the weekend. And Memorial Day is supposed to be nice as well, you know. So I think, I can't remember last year for Memorial Day, but I want to say that it was a nice day too. I can't remember if it was rainy or not, but it looks like Monday is not supposed to be rainy at all, so it's supposed to be a nice day on Monday. But Jeff, I'm sure, will bring us the whole weather forecast in full details when he does that here in a couple minutes.
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0: KBOW, your hometown station, and on this Friday morning, let's go ahead now and check in with staff meteorologist Jeff Womack as he provides our weather for today and the remainder of the week, and that will be a service of Christine Smith from Empire Home Loans.
1: Well, a clear start, and we are in for a mild end of the week before a big warm-up is set to come our way just in time for the Memorial Day weekend. Now, we've got a high pressure built in. That's got skies all cleared out, and to the west, we're pretty calm. One little ripple of energy makes things a little bit breezy going into Saturday evening, and then that should be it. As we go into Sunday, that's when we really start to heat things up. A warm front off to the east of us. That cold front is coming in from the Pacific, but it's a weak one. We're going to be right in between the two, and that is really going to ramp up our numbers big time to almost summer-like levels. Southerly winds bring just a little sip of moisture in here for a chance of some pop-off showers on Monday. A better chance comes in on Tuesday. Now, things get unsettled from Tuesday on as a big upper-level low goes right over the top of us. Our best chance for some measurable rain here on Tuesday comes in Tuesday morning, and then Wednesday and Thursday, we got a chance of some thunderstorms will be popping up here in the afternoons. Now, rain rates with the midweek one could be a quarter of an inch, so that would be a nice rain to settle in here and take down some of these dry conditions and ease fire danger for a time. Now, we're looking to across the nation, and we've got some storms across parts of North Dakota into Minnesota, if you got travel plans that way, and a soggy scene all across the southeast, while the west remains dry into the weekend. We'll take a look at our forecast details coming at you next.
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1: And a kind of mild end of the week, partly cloudy and 68, 38 overnight tonight. We'll be at a 75 for our high temperature on Saturday, Sunday. How about 80s? Low 80s with just a couple of clouds as we get into a Monday, Memorial Day. Thunderstorms are back on Tuesday with a high of 68. Partly cloudy and showers both for Wednesday and Thursday as we get temperatures in the mid-60s. And then for Deer Lodge today, 65 by this afternoon, 36 overnight, right at room temperature for Saturday, 78 late on Sunday, 80 with a chance of maybe a pop-up storm on Memorial Day. Now 66 and showers for Tuesday, and then Wednesday a chance of thunderstorm, 62, a little warmer on Thursday with some pop-up showers and 67. Now for Whitehall, near 70 today, 40 overnight tonight, 77 for Saturday, and then we've got 80s for us on Sunday and Memorial Day. Should be mainly dry for us. Our rain shows up on Tuesday with a high of 74. Here in Butte, 64 today, 36 overnight tonight, and then low 70s for you Saturday. A couple of clouds around. Skies are clear for Sunday, 76 in the mix. Our warmest day on Memorial Day with 78. Maybe just a chance of some spotty showers late in the day, but thunderstorms on Tuesday and cooler, 64, low 60s on Wednesday, and then mid-60s with some showers again on Thursday. I'm meteorologist Jeff Womack. That's the KBOW Copper 94 weather.
0: Thanks, Jeff. Currently outside the mining city, we do have some clouds in the sky. 30 degrees is our current temperature. 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
0: With the information you need, I'm Keith Valentine. The news this hour is a service of Anaconda Realty. Local and federal law enforcement agencies conducted a major drug bust in Gallatin County early Thursday morning, arresting multiple people on federal criminal charges. KBZK did report that the Drug Enforcement Administration and the U.S. Attorney's Office led the operation with support from the Missouri River Drug Task Force, the Gallatin County Sheriff's Office, Bozeman Police, and the Montana Division of Criminal Investigation. Officers served search warrants simultaneously at several locations across the area, targeting illegal drug trafficking activity. The operation is the result of a months-long investigation into drug distribution networks in the region. The Gallatin County Sheriff said the bust demonstrates the power of interagency cooperation. Did you know that inmates in Montana once saw incredible performance on a stage at the old Montana State Prison? Well, the building is slowly coming apart, but thanks to a generous grant, they are going to restore it so the public can see the amazing building and how it was built to reform the lives of inmates. KXLF did report that the Grand Theater was built inside the walls of the old territorial prison in Deer Lodge in 1919 by William A. Clark Jr., the son of Butte's famed Copper King. This was the brainchild of the prison's warden at the time, Frank P. Conley. The theater remained in use until 1975 when it was severely damaged by a fire. For the past 20 years, the building has been deteriorating. A recent $200,000 Department of Commerce grant will help them stabilize the building and put a roof on it. Though it will not likely operate as a theater again, it will eventually be safe to open to the public as an exhibit room. The museum says it's important to the community to keep the historic site open. Restoration will start this summer. Gas prices are averaging $4.56 a gallon nationally, with Montana and Gallatin County even higher. KXLF did report that despite the price jump, travel does remain strong. Nationwide, AAA is expecting 45 million people to be traveling, and the vast majority will be traveling by road. A lot of people are still extremely committed to taking a vacation. KBOW News Time, 6:31.
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0: After approval from the Board of Trustees, Cancer Support Community Montana will expand and add a physical location in Helena. KXLH did report that the organization was established in 2004. The nonprofit currently has chapters in Missoula and Bozeman, while Helena has been operating as a chapter in development. Now that members have voted to become a full chapter, they're looking to find a permanent space in Helena where people can gather for support and connection. Recent data did show nearly 600 people in the Helena area are diagnosed with cancer each year. The nonprofit offers free support programs with the goal of fostering community and breaking down barriers to care. With the information you need, I'm Keith Valentine. You are now up to date on your hometown station, KBOW. 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

KBOW, your hometown station, and on this Friday morning, I'll be back with the school menus and the Metcalf in Anaconda as the Belmont Senior Center is closed today, and that will be a service of Jay's Refrigeration right here on your hometown station.

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5: 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In Anaconda today, they're having chili with Fritos, baby carrots, applesauce, and milk for lunch. Deer Lodge will have the one hot breakfast item. They'll have the breakfast pizza or the hash brown sausage burrito, and you'll have the cold way. You can do that as well, as the grab and go bag will feature the breakfast bar, the Cravens, and the applesauce, some fruit juice, and milk. And then for lunch will be chicken strips with a salad along with fruit, vegetables, and milk. At the Metcalf and Anaconda, it's going to be Meals on Wheels, as the center is closed today. It is Chef's Choice, and that is taking a look at your menus for the schools, the Metcalf and Anaconda, and that is a service from Jay's Refrigeration right here on your hometown station, KBOW.

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3: Thanks for joining us for our Morning Market Report. I'm Colton Young from the Northern Ag Network. The House Interior and Environment Appropriations Subcommittee has unveiled a proposed $38.9 billion spending bill for the 2027 year. The measure would reduce funding for the EPA by roughly 20%, or nearly $1.8 billion, while increasing funding for the Department of the Interior by roughly 2%. Included in the proposal is $1.5 billion to continue consolidating federal wildfire response efforts under the newly formed Wildland Fire Service. Nearly 4,000 employees from agencies such as the BLM and National Park Service have already transitioned into the organization, and Interior Secretary Doug Burgum says the workforce could eventually expand to around 13,000 employees. The spending bill also included over $5 billion for wildland fire management and suppression for the U.S. Forest Service. And the Montana Farmers Union will be hosting a free webinar for the USDA Local Food and Meat Processing Grants. The webinar will take place later today from noon to 1 p.m. and will include hearing from Chris Roper and Dave Carter as they discuss the program, the grants, and more. You can join the webinar and learn more at MontanaFarmersUnion.com. Again, that webinar will take place today from 12 to 1.
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3: After seeing recent trade announcements made between the United States and China, agriculture groups have applauded the work done while also advocating for continuing to expand U.S. market access. Faith Parham is an economist with the American Farm Bureau Federation, and she said that trade continues to be vital for the success of U.S. agriculture.
6: About 20% of all ag products are exported, so that means one in five are exported. In 2025, Canada and Mexico were our largest trading partner, with the European Union as our second largest export market for ag products. As we start to talk about the future of the ag economy, making sure that we continue to diversify market opportunities for farmers will really help get some stable footing.
3: And landowners that have acres potentially eligible to enroll as base acres for commodity programs should be getting notified by the U.S. Department of Agriculture in the coming weeks, informing them about their eligibility. USDA is adding 30 million acres to commodity crop programs. However, the legislation passed did not provide an opportunity for farmers to update or reallocate their current acres or planted acres between 2019 and 2023. USDA Undersecretary for Farm Production Richard Fortas said notifications should be to producers next month, while also acknowledging that some local offices are facing staffing challenges, so notifications could take slightly longer.
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3: Boy, Thursday was an absolute bearish day of trade in the cattle futures. We saw feeder cattle contracts a limit lower from August through October. Live cattle contracts, they were down $4 to $5 as well. As far as fundamental news for the week, Thursday was a rather quiet day. We are starting to see some light cash cattle activity develop, but with the shortened holiday trade week next week, packers haven't been as aggressive this week. On the demand side, choice cutouts fell another $2 down to $391.48. Most of the moves on Thursday seem to be preparing for the cattle on feed report that is expecting to see higher placements and odd feed numbers compared to last year. However, the expectation compared to the 5 and 10-year averages is steady to even lower from those averages. At the end of the day, the August feeders, they fell a limit 925 to 356.52. September off 9.25 at 353.37. June live cattle dropped $4.12 to 249.15, with August down 5.95 at 239.35. A smaller feeder test at Miles City Livestock this week. Mid-5-weight steers, they brought 435, with light 6-weight heifers 380. Slaughter cows were $1 to $3 better at 178. Slaughter bulls a tick stronger at 207 to 221. And young replacement cows, they topped 287.5, with older cows at 237.
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9: Ag rate?
4: Yeah, the ag rate at the Sapphire Motel, a discounted rate for ag folks attending conferences, 4-H, or other events in Bozeman, close to I-90, downtown, and Montana State. 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
3: Row crops and wheat contracts all traded quietly lower on Thursday. The row crops continue to find pressure this week from rainy forecasts over the Corn Belt regions that is likely to slow the end of the planting progress down for corn and soybeans. The market also trended lower Thursday afternoon after optimism has continued to grow the end of this week that a peace deal is near completion between the United States and Iran. However, we have seen this a few times already in the last few weeks, so there could be some caution as to how much of the war premium will be taken out until official reports are made. Heading over in the corn markets, the July contract closed down 3.5 cents to 462.25. September was also 4 lower at 468.5. As for the soybeans, July beans, they were a nickel and a half lower to $11.94.25. August down 6 cents at $11.93.50. And wrapping up with the wheat contracts, July Kansas City hard red winter wheat fell 11.75 to 687. September off 11.5 cents to 697.75. July Minneapolis spring wheat down 425 to 690. September at 711, that's down 525. And July Chicago off 13 at 647.5, with September 1250 lower at 661. That's going to do it for this morning's market report. I'm Colton Young from the Northern Ag Network.
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9: KNC News. I'm Sherry Preston. 45 million Americans leaving home this Memorial Day weekend, even though it'll be raining in much of the eastern half of the country. ABC's Trevor Ault with more.
12: Millions of holiday weekend travelers set to take off.
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16: But some are stranded because of that sinkhole at New York's LaGuardia Airport. The runway now closed through Saturday morning.
9: The other thing hampering some travelers, the high price of gas, cutting a few road trips short. Secretary of State Marco Rubio arriving in Sweden for talks with NATO allies as President Trump posts that the U.S. will be sending 5,000 more U.S. troops to Poland. The racing world remembering NASCAR driver Kyle Busch. His family saying Kyle was a rare talent, one who comes along once in a generation. This is fellow driver Denny Hamlin.
17: As a race fan, every race that he was in was more exciting to watch than the ones that he wasn't.
9: This is ABC News.
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19: You think a ticket for not wearing your seatbelt is the worst that could happen? A fine, an inconvenience, a little embarrassment. But then comes the crash. There are injuries, a hospital bed, the long road to recovery, the moments you'll miss. Suddenly, a ticket doesn't seem so bad. That ticket? That was nothing. Click it. 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
0: 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And now, taking a look at your weather forecast is what I'm about to do, and that will be a service of Steele's Furniture Store.
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0: And taking a look at that weather forecast for today, as we're going to see some cloudy skies, and we'll have the sunshine with a high around 64, and tonight we'll have some rain in the forecast, mostly cloudy skies, and then we'll have a low around 36 degrees. Saturday, we're looking at some increasing clouds and some sunshine with a high around 71 degrees. And currently outside the mining city, we do have some clouds in the sky and we are sitting with a temperature of 31 degrees. 29 degrees in Wise River, 32 degrees in Phillipsburg, 34 degrees in Dillon, Helena, 38 degrees, 35 degrees in Deer Lodge, Melrose, 33 degrees, 37 degrees in Anaconda, 34 degrees in Three Forks, 33 degrees in Basin, and 42 degrees in Boulder. And that's your weather forecast right here on your hometown station, KBOW, a service from Steele's Furniture Store.
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0: KBOW, your hometown station, and on this Friday morning, well, today being May 22nd, today's word of the day, corundum,
1: or however you say it.
0: Yeah, anyway, that's your word of the day. We'll go with that.
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KBOW, your hometown station, and on this Friday morning, May 22nd. Well, let's see what this time capsule has to bring me today. As it is, it is a light one. All right, a light time capsule for today, May 22nd. And today is also known as National Pizza Day. That's right, National Pizza Day, right here on your hometown station, KBOW. I'll be back with your time capsule, a service of Big Brothers, Big Sisters. Did you know 1 in 3 kids in America grow up without a positive adult mentor in their lives? You can make a difference when you become a Big Brother, Big Sister, or Big Couple with Big Brothers, Big Sisters of Butte. Call 782-9644. All right, let's see what happened on this day, May 22nd, 1841. Henry Kennedy received a patent for the first reclining chair. 1849, Abraham Lincoln received a patent for the floating dry dock. 1891, the first public motion picture was given in Thomas Edison's lab. 1892, Dr. Washington Sheffield invented the toothpaste tube. 1900, the Associated Press was incorporated as a nonprofit news corporation in New York. 1906, the Wright brothers received a patent, their flying machine. 1947, the Truman Doctrine was enacted by the U.S. Congress to appropriate military and economic aid to Turkey and Greece. 1955, a scheduled dance to be headlined by Fats Domino was canceled by police in Bridgeport, Connecticut, because rock and roll dance might be featured. 1955 also saw Jack Benny as he did his last live network radio broadcast after a run of 23 years. He devoted his time fully to TV. 1964, U.S. President Lyndon B. Johnson outlined his goals for his great society. 1967, Mr. Rogers' Neighborhood premiered on PBS. 1977, Janet Guthrie set the fastest time of the second weekend of qualifying, becoming the first woman to earn a starting spot in the Indianapolis 500 since its inception in 1911. 1985, Pete Rose passed Hank Aaron as National League run scoring leader with 2,108. In 1986, Sylvester Stallone agreed to a 10-picture, 6-year deal with United Artists. He signed for a reported $15 million for each film. And, of course, being today, May 22nd, well, it is your birthday. Big happy birthday goes out to you from all of us right here on your hometown station, KBOW. You are also celebrating your birthday with actress and model Naomi Campbell. She is 56 years old today. Actor Sean Gunn is 52. Actress Jennifer Goodwin is 48 years old today. And actress Maggie Q is 47, along with bassist Dana Williams of Diamond Rio. He's 65. A big happy birthday goes out to them, but especially to you on this day of pizza. Yes, enjoy some pizza for your birthday. You can carry your birthday celebration all the way into the weekend right here on your hometown station, KBOW. And happy birthday once again from your hometown station. And let's hear from the birthday boy, Dana Williams from Diamond Rio, turning 65 years old today. And they had this one, How Your Love Makes Me Feel, right here on your hometown station. Your time capsule, a service of Big Brothers, Big Sisters, right here on KBOW.

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2: Well, a clear start, and we are in for a mild end of the week before a big warm-up is set to come our way just in time for the Memorial Day weekend. Now, we've got high pressure built in. That's got skies all cleared out, and to the west, we're pretty calm. One little ripple of energy makes things a little bit breezy going into Saturday evening, and then that should be it. As we go into Sunday, that's when we really start to heat things up. A warm front off to the east of us. That cold front is coming in from the Pacific, but it's a weak one. We're going to be right in between the two, and that is really going to ramp up our numbers big time to almost summer-like levels. Southerly winds bring just a little sip of moisture in here for a chance of some pop-off showers on Monday. A better chance comes in on Tuesday. Now, things get unsettled from Tuesday on as a big upper-level low goes right over the top of us. Our best chance for some measurable rain here on Tuesday comes in Tuesday morning, and then Wednesday and Thursday, we got a chance of some thunderstorms that'll be popping up here in the afternoons. Now, rain rates with the midweek one could be a quarter of an inch, so that would be a nice rain to settle in here and take down some of these dry conditions and ease fire danger for a time. Now, we're looking to across the nation, and we've got some storms across parts of North Dakota into Minnesota, if you got travel plans that way, and a soggy scene all across the southeast, while the west remains dry into the weekend. We'll take a look at our forecast details coming at you next.
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2: Anaconda, mild end of the week, partly cloudy and 68, 38 overnight tonight. We'll be at 75 for our high temperature on Saturday. Sunday, how about 80s? Low 80s with just a couple of clouds as we get into Monday, Memorial Day. Thunderstorms are back on Tuesday with a high of 68. Partly cloudy and showers both for Wednesday and Thursday as we get temperatures in the mid-60s. And then for Deer Lodge today, 65 by this afternoon, 36 overnight. Right at room temperature for Saturday, 78. Late on Sunday, 80 with a chance of maybe a pop-up storm on Memorial Day. Now 66 and showers for Tuesday, and then Wednesday a chance of thunderstorm, 62, a little warmer on Thursday with some pop-up showers, and 67. Now for Whitehall, near 70 today, 40 overnight tonight, 77 for Saturday, and then we've got 80s for us on Sunday and Memorial Day. Should be mainly dry for us. Our rain shows up on Tuesday with a high of 74. Here in Butte, 64 today, 36 overnight tonight, and then low 70s for you Saturday. A couple of clouds around. Skies are clear for Sunday, 76 in the mix. Our warmest day on Memorial Day with 78. Maybe just a chance of some spotty showers late in the day, but thunderstorms on Tuesday and cooler, 64, low 60s on Wednesday, and then mid-60s with some showers again on Thursday. I'm meteorologist Jeff Womack. That's the KBOW Copper 94 weather.
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0: with the information you need, I'm Keith Valentine. The News This Hour is a service of Thriftway Superstops. They are your one-stop shop and casino free zone. A Bozeman woman was sentenced on Wednesday to 30 months in federal prison for bank fraud and money laundering tied to a fraudulent COVID-19 relief loan scheme, according to the U.S. Attorney's Office for the District of Montana. Elena Marie Garcia, 41, also was sentenced to 5 years of supervised release. She previously pled guilty in January to one count of bank fraud and one count of money laundering. Prosecutors said Garcia fraudulently obtained a $613,000 Paycheck Protection Program loan in May of 2020 through Bluebird Property Rentals, LLC, a company she controlled. Court documents said Garcia falsely claimed the business had 32 employees, paid payroll taxes, and had average monthly payroll expenses of more than $245,000. Investigators determined the company had no employees and had never paid payroll taxes. Court documents said Garcia did falsely claim that business and she used the money for personal expenses rather than approved business purposes. Prosecutors said most of the funds were used to purchase property in the Bozeman area, including a $548,000 transfer connected to a real estate transaction. Garcia later applied for and received loan forgiveness by falsely claiming the money had been used for payroll and other qualifying business expenses, according to prosecutors. Fort Harrison VA Medical Center received just over $1 million to tackle several maintenance projects. This is part of a nationwide push for the VA to update and revamp healthcare facilities across the country. The funding comes from the Veterans Health Administration's non-recurring maintenance program. Projects include surgical room renovations, fire partitions, and upgrades, and more. The University of Montana Western has named Dr. Hillary Smith Reiser as an interim dean of strategic initiatives, with her appointment set to begin on June 1st. Smith Reiser currently serves as a tenured professor in the Department of Mathematical Sciences at Montana Technical University, where she has taught since 2008. She previously served as head of Montana Tech's Department of Mathematical Sciences for 11 years, directed the university's data science program, and most recently worked as the institution's accreditation liaison officer. Smith Reiser earned a doctorate in computer and applied mathematics from Southern Methodist University before joining Montana Tech. She taught at Plano West Senior High School and Texas Women's University. NBC Montana did report that during her career, Smith Reiser also served as president of the Montana Tech Faculty Association and the Montana Council of Teachers of Mathematics. She received multiple awards for teaching and service and currently leads two grants totaling about $2 million, including a National Science Foundation Award. KBOW Newstime, 7:33.
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0: The U.S. Attorney's Office for the District of Montana is recognizing Missoula Police Officer Dylan Harris as a hometown hero on Thursday as part of the nation's Freedom 250 celebration. Harris has served within Missoula Police Department since 2021 and currently works as the school resource officer at Hellgate High School. He also serves as a field training officer, crisis team negotiator, and instructor and leader for the department's riot team. NBC Montana did report that before joining the Missoula Police Department, Harris began his law enforcement career with the Clark County Sheriff's Office in Washington State in 2016 after graduating from the University of Montana. In addition to his local law enforcement duties, Harris serves in the Oregon National Guard. From 2024 to 2025, he was deployed to northeast Syria as a captain in field artillery and as part of Operation Inherent Resolve. During the deployment, Harris commanded more than 100 soldiers across two locations and was awarded the Bronze Star for his service. With the information you need, I'm Keith Valentine. You are now up to date on your hometown station, KBOW. The News This Hour, a service of Thriftway Superstops. 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
0: 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And then you can go the cold way. You can have that option as well. 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And then for lunch today, it is chicken strips with the salad, along with fruit, vegetables, and milk. At the Metcalf in Anaconda, the center is closed today. But Meals on Wheels will be serving up some chef's choice for you. And that is taking a look at your menus for the schools, the Metcalf in Anaconda, and that is a service of Park Street Printers right here on your hometown station, KBOW.

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0: And taking a look at that road conditions for today on this Friday morning from American Car Care and Lysix Tire, as I do not have time for my drone out there. The Montana Department of Transportation website is where I'm headed off to get my information for the road conditions. Now, if you are traveling over towards Bozeman and Billings, you do have some road construction happening around that area before you get over to Homestake Pass. Then you do have a little bit more road construction happening around the Whitehall area, and then over Cardwell Hill, with good road conditions happening going all the way through Bozeman and into Billings. Now, if you're approaching the Bozeman area, you will have more road conditions or constructions happening over in that direction, and it is orange cone season happening. All right, so Helena, Great Falls, if you're heading out that direction, you got good road conditions going through Elk Park. And then you got good road conditions happening all the way through Boulder Pass. And once you get into the Helena area, you do have a little bit of road construction happening in that direction. All right, so going all to Missoula, there is no road construction happening around the Missoula area, so that's a plus. Good road conditions happening going towards Missoula, so you got the good roads and you can maintain the speed limit without having to slow down for the orange cones or workers out there going towards Missoula. Now, if you're traveling over towards Dillon, well, you do have some road construction happening around the Dillon area, so just be careful with the road construction crew over there. As Dillon, you got good road conditions though, but you do have the road construction happening in Dillon. If you're traveling today, travel safely, because everybody loves to see your smiling face when you do arrive at your destination. That's your road conditions, a service from American Car Care, Lysix Tire, from KBOW, Butte, Montana.
4: Sherry, Preston. Fellow NASCAR drivers and race fans are still reeling at news that future Hall of Famer Kyle Busch has died this week at the age of 41 of an undisclosed severe illness.
5: Just to think about the fact that that now he's gone is just impossible to try to process.
4: That's Marty Smith, who covers NASCAR for ESPN. ABC's Will Reeve with more on what happened at a recent race.
6: Just 2 weeks ago at Watkins Glen, Busch was overheard in the middle of the race asking for medical help on his radio.
7: Doctor guy, tell him I need him after the race, please. I'm going to need a shot.
6: Race announcers characterizing it as a sinus issue.
4: Busch, who had been hospitalized, earned 234 victories across NASCAR's top three national series, the most of all time. Secretary of State Marco Rubio in Sweden for meetings with NATO foreign ministers, saying the war with Iran is working its way out.
8: There's been some slight progress. I don't want to exaggerate it, but there's been a little bit of movement, and that's good. The fundamentals remain the same. Iran can never have a nuclear weapon.
4: After first saying he would pull U.S. troops out of Europe, President Trump now says he will send 5,000 of them to Poland. Continued backlash against the anti-weaponization fund set up by the president. Here's ABC senior White House correspondent Mary Bruce.
9: Republicans are demanding answers and refusing to approve more funding for the president's immigration crackdown until they get them. Acting Attorney General Todd Blanche scrambling to the Hill. For over 2 hours, Blanche getting an earful. Republicans yelling at him. Some of the president's most ardent supporters telling the acting attorney general that the president's fund will cost them the majority in the upcoming midterms.
4: 45 million Americans expected to be either driving or flying this Memorial Day weekend. That's another record. The head of the World Health Organization says the Ebola outbreak in Congo is spreading rapidly and poses a very high risk at the national level. However, he says the risk at the global level remains low. You're listening to ABC News.
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4: We've been telling you about the number of people flying and driving this Memorial Day weekend. Well, when you do get to your destination, you might find yourself in the midst of a washout, says ABC Chief Meteorologist Ginger Z.
11: It's going to be really rainy along the Gulf Coast. We also have some severe storm forecasts in parts of Oklahoma, but there's also some flood watches in southern Ohio, like Cincinnati, northern Kentucky, too. That's for today. If you're traveling these roads, you will run into pockets of storms and showers.
4: It's going to be nice on the West Coast. A little more than a week before the start of hurricane season, NOAA weather experts are predicting a relatively quiet summer in the Atlantic with some caveats. Here's ABC's Jim Ryan.
12: Between June 1st and the end of November, their prediction is for a below average 8 to 14 named storms, says Dr. Neil Jacobs.
13: And 1 to 3 major hurricanes with winds at or above 111 miles an hour.
12: But NOAA's lead hurricane forecaster, Matt Rosenkranz, urges coastal communities not to let their guard down.
14: You want to know your threat now to be able to plan for that threat and then get your supplies ready.
12: Even in a year with only a few storms, it takes only one hurricane to affect an entire region of the country. Jim Ryan, ABC News.
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15: 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Have a good show. Thanks for being here. And let's do it, y'all.
4: He had hosted The Late Show for 11 of its 60 years. 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

0: And currently outside the mining city, we do have some clouds in the sky, and we are sitting with a temperature of 36 degrees, 35 degrees in Wise River, 38 degrees in Phillipsburg and in Deer Lodge, 40 degrees in Dillon, 43 degrees in Helena, 39 degrees in Melrose, Three Forks, and in Basin. Boulder has a temperature of 48 degrees and 41 degrees in Anaconda. That is your weather forecast right here on your hometown station, KBOW.
1: Oh, I'm sorry. 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

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On Monday, the United Veterans Council will host a special event on Memorial Day at the Butte Civic Center at 10 a.m. You can join them as they honor those who've lost their lives in service to our country. 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

0: hope to see you there on Monday at 10 a.m. at the Buttes Civic Center.
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4: 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Well, for the very first time since 2022, the Butte Bulldogs are headed to the state AA softball tournament. In a playing game on Thursday afternoon at Stoughton Park, the Bulldogs used power at the plate and sensational pitching to clobber Capital 7-0. Butte scored three runs in the first inning to open the scoring. Kenelin Shad blasted a two-run home, and next at bat, Gracie Jonart added a solo shot. The Bulldogs scored their final four runs in the third inning. Allie Becker crushed a three-run bomb to left field, and then Cleary Conway added the last run of the game with a line drive single to center field. Shad had three hits in the ballgame. The junior heads into the state tournament with team high in batting average of .390 on base percentage, runs batted in, and runs scored. Jonart and Becker both had two hits. Reese Johnson and Conway each had one hit. In the circle, Butte freshman Bree Henderson was phenomenal. Henderson allowed just three hits and a walk while striking out nine. On the season, Henderson has pitched 113 innings, struck out 107 batters, and posted an earned run average of 3.22. Hayden Weaver homered twice, and Big Sky used a stunning six-inning power surge to rally past Flathead 7-5 on Thursday in their Class AA softball playing game. The Eagles trailed 5-1 before breaking through in the bottom of the sixth when they erupted for four straight home runs and six runs to take the lead for good. The comeback sent Big Sky to the Class AA state tournament and ended Flathead's season one win shy of a state berth. Weaver helped lead the charge with two home runs as Big Sky flipped the game in one inning. Flathead had built its lead with one run in the third, two in the fifth, and two more in the sixth before the Eagles answered with their biggest inning of the day. Big Sky finished with eight hits and made the most of them, using the long ball to erase the four-run deficit. Flathead also had eight hits, but Big Sky's defense played error-free behind its pitching staff. The Eagles improved to 16-6 and completed a season sweep of Flathead. Big Sky also defeated the Bravettes 15-4 on April 1st and 5-2 on April 28th. The Class AA state tournament is scheduled for May 28th through the 30th in Missoula. The first 2 days are set from Fort Missoula Regional Park, with the final day scheduled for the University of Montana softball field. Big Sky will see Belgrade in their tournament opening game Thursday at 2 p.m. And we do have sports on the docket as later on today. It is baseball, as Butte High will play in the play-in game at 3 p.m. And then we do have some track going on at 11 a.m., and that takes place in Helena. And then divisionals in Missoula takes place for tennis. And that happened already with about 23 minutes ago. That started in for the Butte High tennis players. And then Butte Central plays at 9 a.m. at Stoughton Park. And they are hosting that divisional round. And on to the national side of the sports scene, as reigning NFL MVP Matthew Stafford and the Los Angeles Rams had reached an agreement on Thursday on a one-year, $55 million extension, as sources did tell ESPN. The deal for the star quarterback can rise to as much as $60 million with incentives, as Stafford is now tied to Los Angeles through the 2027 season, with $105 million remaining on his contract. The Rams announced the extension but did not disclose terms. In an offseason in which the Rams used the number 13 pick in the NFL draft on Ty Simpson, a quarterback viewed as his eventual successor, Stafford gets a significant raise that puts him among the quarterback earning more than $50 million per season. The Rams won a Super Bowl with Stafford in 2021, a game that was played at SoFi Stadium, the team's home field. Stafford will turn 39 on February 7th, 1 week before the Super Bowl in Los Angeles, again at SoFi Stadium. This year will be Stafford's 18th in the NFL. He's coming off an MVP campaign, his first in which he led the NFL with 4,707 passing yards, as well as a career high of 46 passing touchdowns and only 8 interceptions. There was some thought that Stafford could retire, but when accepting his MVP award in February, he announced that he would return for the 2026 season. Stafford's 64,516 regular season passing yards ranked 6th in NFL history, 1,758 behind Aaron Rodgers. And we do have some sports on the docket for this Sunday at 9 a.m. You can catch the Indy 500 right here on your hometown station, KBOW 550 AM, 101.5 FM, and that will be brought to you by our Indy sponsors. And that is your Sports and Stuff right here on your hometown station, KBOW. 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Let's go ahead now and check in with staff meteorologist Jeff Womack as he explains what's happening with our weather for today and the remainder of the week. And that will be a service from Jackie and the crew of the Legion Oasis.
5: Well, a clear start, and we are in for a mild end of the week before a big warm-up is set to come our way just in time for the Memorial Day weekend. Now, we've got a high pressure built in. That's got skies all cleared out, and to the west, we're pretty calm. One little ripple of energy makes things a little bit breezy going into Saturday evening, and then that should be it. As we go into Sunday, that's when we really start to heat things up. A warm front off to the east of us. That cold front is coming in from the Pacific, but it's a weak one. We're going to be right in between the two, and that is really going to ramp up our numbers big time to almost summer-like levels. Southerly winds bring just a little sip of moisture in here for a chance of some pop-off showers on Monday. A better chance comes in on Tuesday. Now, things get unsettled from Tuesday on as a big upper-level low goes right over the top of us. Our best chance for some measurable rain here on Tuesday comes in Tuesday morning, and then Wednesday and Thursday, we got a chance of some thunderstorms will be popping up here in the afternoons. Now, rain rates with the midweek one could be a quarter of an inch, so that would be a nice rain to settle in here and take down some of these dry conditions and ease fire danger for a time. Now, we're looking across the nation, and we've got some storms across parts of North Dakota into Minnesota, if you got travel plans that way, and a soggy scene all across the southeast, while the west remains dry into the weekend. We'll take a look at our forecast details coming at you next.
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5: And a kind of mild end of the week. Partly cloudy in 68, 38 overnight tonight. We'll be at 75 for our high temperature on Saturday. Sunday, how about 80s? Low 80s with just a couple of clouds as we get into Monday, Memorial Day. Thunderstorms are back on Tuesday with a high of 68. Partly cloudy and showers both for Wednesday and Thursday as we get temperatures in the mid-60s. And then for Deer Lodge today, 65 by this afternoon, 36 overnight, right at room temperature for Saturday, 78 late on Sunday, 80 with a chance of maybe a pop-up storm on Memorial Day. Now 66 and showers for Tuesday, and then Wednesday a chance of thunderstorm, 62, a little warmer on Thursday with some pop-up showers, and 67. Now for Whitehall, near 70 today, 40 overnight tonight, 77 for Saturday, and then we've got 80s for us on Sunday and Memorial Day. Should be mainly dry for us. Our rain shows up on Tuesday with a high of 74. Here in Butte, 64 today, 36 overnight tonight, and then low 70s for you Saturday. A couple of clouds around. Skies are clear for Sunday, 76 in the mix. Our warmest day on Memorial Day was 78. Maybe just a chance of some spotty showers late in the day, but thunderstorms on Tuesday and cooler, 64, low 60s on Wednesday, and then mid-60s with some showers again on Thursday. I'm meteorologist Jeff Womack. That's the KBOW Copper 94 weather.
4: And thanks, Jeff. Currently outside the mining city, we do have some clouds in the sky, and we are sitting with a temperature of 39 degrees. 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
4: With the information you need, I'm Keith Valentine. The News This Hour is a service of Mead Lumber. Local and federal law enforcement agencies conducted a major drug bust in Gallatin County early Thursday morning, arresting multiple people on federal criminal charges. KBZK did report that the Drug Enforcement Administration and the U.S. Attorney's Office led the operation. With support from the Missouri River Drug Task Force, the Gallatin County Sheriff's Office, Bozeman Police, and the Montana Division of Criminal Investigation, officers served search warrants simultaneously at several locations across the area, targeting illegal drug trafficking activity. The operation is the result of a month-long investigation into drug distribution networks in the region. The Gallatin County Sheriff and the bust demonstrates the power of interagency cooperation. Did you know that inmates in Montana once saw incredible performances on the stage at the old Montana State Prison? Well, this building is slowly coming apart, but thanks to a generous grant, they are going to restore it so the public can see the amazing building and how it was built to reform the lives of inmates. KXLF did report that the Grand Theater was built inside the walls of the old Territorial Prison in Deer Lodge in 1919 by William A. Clark, Jr., the son of Butte's famed Copper King. This was the brainchild of the prison's warden at the time, Frank P. Conley. The theater remained in use until 1975, when it was severely damaged by a fire. For the past 20 years, the building has been deteriorating. A recent $200,000 Department of Commerce grant will help them stabilize the building and put a roof on it. Though it will not likely operate as a theater once again, it will eventually be safe to open to the public as an exhibit room. The museum says it's important to the community to keep the historic site open. Restoration will start this summer. Gas prices are averaging $4.56 a gallon nationally, with Montana and Gallatin County even higher. KXLF did report that despite the price jump, travel does remain strong. Nationwide, AAA is expecting 45 million people to be traveling, and the vast majority will be traveling by road. A lot of people are still extremely committed to taking a vacation. KBOW Newstime, 8:32.
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4: After approval from the Board of Trustees, Cancer Support Community Montana will expand and add a physical location in Helena. KXLH did report that the organization was established in 2004. The nonprofit currently has chapters in Missoula and Bozeman, while Helena has been operating as a chapter in development. Now that members have voted to become a full chapter, they're looking to find a permanent space in Helena where people can gather for support and connection. Recent data shows nearly 600 people in the Helena area are diagnosed with cancer each year. The nonprofit offers free support programs with the goal of fostering community and breaking down barriers to care. With the information you need, I'm Keith Valentine. You're now up to date on your hometown station, KBOW. The news this hour, a service of Mead Lumber. 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

0: KBOW, your hometown station, and on this Friday morning, you can head on over to Anaconda at the Washoe Theater as they will be showing The Mandalorian and Grogu, as that will be the movie tonight at the Washoe Theater. Starts at 7 p.m. You can grab that movie print a bucket of popcorn, the movie print cup, with fill it up with your favorite beverage as you are enjoying the movie The Mandalorian and Grogu right there at the Washoe Theater at 7 p.m. this evening.
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0: clear skies, and we are sitting with a temperature of 43 degrees, 42 degrees in Wise River, 45 degrees in Phillipsburg and in Melrose, 44 degrees in Dillon, 47 degrees in Helena, 46 degrees in Deer Lodge, Three Forks and Basin, 54 degrees in Boulder, and 48 degrees in Anaconda. That is your weather forecast right here on your hometown station, KBOW, a service of Green Gorilla. Now get us into the classics with our Friday song, kicking things off from the year 1977. And it might have been Memorial Day weekend when Johnny Paycheck said,
1: "Take this."

invented the two-week notice? 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Imagine being the first, right? 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

0: KBOW, your hometown station, and on this Friday morning, 1974 was the year. Her name, Sammy Joe, and Tell Me a Lie. When you and I do return, going to take you on back to the year 1958.
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0: 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His name, Eddie Raven, and Joe Knows How to Live. When you and I do return, going to take you on back to the year 1964.
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1: With the information you need, I'm Keith Valentine. The news this hour is a service of Montana Folk Fest. A Bozeman woman was sentenced on Wednesday to 30 months in federal prison for bank fraud and money laundering tied to a fraudulent COVID-19 relief loan scheme, according to the U.S. Attorney's Office for the District of Montana. NBC Montana did report that Elena Marie Garcia, 41, also was sentenced to 5 years of supervised release. She previously pled guilty in January to one count of bank fraud and one count of money laundering. Prosecutors said Garcia fraudulently obtained a $613,000 Paycheck Protection Program loan in May of 2020 through Bluebird Property Rentals LLC, a company she controlled. Court documents said Garcia falsely claimed the business had 32 employees, paid payroll taxes, and had average monthly payroll expenses of more than $245,000. Investigators determined the company had no employees and had never paid payroll taxes. Authorities said Garcia used the money for personal expenses rather than approved business purposes. Prosecutors said most of the funds were used to purchase property in the Bozeman area, including a $548,000 transfer connected to a real estate transaction. Garcia later applied for and received a loan forgiveness by falsely claiming the money had been used for payroll and other qualifying business expenses, according to prosecutors. Fort Harrison VA Medical Center received just over $1 million to tackle several maintenance projects. This is part of a nationwide push for the VA to help update and revamp healthcare facilities across the country. NBC Montana did report the funding comes from the Veterans Health Administration's non-recurring maintenance program. Projects include surgical room renovations, fire partitions, upgrades, and more. The University of Montana Western has named Dr. Hillary Smith Reiser as an interim dean of strategic initiatives, with her appointment set to begin on June 1st. Ms. Reiser currently serves as a tenured professor in the Department of Mathematical Sciences at Montana Tech University, where she has taught since 2008. She previously served as head of Montana Tech's Department of Mathematical Sciences for 11 years, directed the university's data science program, and most recently worked at the Institution Accreditation Liaison Officer. Smith Reiser earned a doctorate in computer and applied mathematics from Southern Methodist University before joining Montana Tech. She taught at Plano West Senior High School and Texas Women's University. NBC Montana did report that during her career, Smith Reiser also served as president of the Montana Tech Faculty Association and the Montana Council of Teachers and Mathematics. She received multiple awards for teaching and service and currently leads two grants totaling about $2 million, including a National Science Foundation Award. KBOW Newstime, 9:34.
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1: The U.S. Attorney's Office for the District of Montana is recognizing Missoula Police Officer Dylan Harris as a hometown hero on Thursday as part of the Nation's Freedom 250 celebration. Harris has served with the Missoula Police Department since 2021 and currently works as the school resource officer at Hellgate High School. He also serves as a field training officer, crisis team negotiator, and instructor and leader for the department's riot team. NBC Montana did report that before joining the Missoula Police Department, Harris began his law enforcement career with the Clark County Sheriff's Office in Washington State in 2016 after graduating from the University of Montana. In addition to his local law enforcement duties, Harris serves in the Oregon National Guard. From 2024 to 2025, he was deployed to northeast Syria as a captain's infield artillery as part of an Operation Inherent resolve. During the deployment, Harris commanded more than 100 soldiers across two locations and was awarded the Bronze Star for his service. Taking a look at that weather forecast for today, as we're going to see some sunny skies and a high around 64. Tonight we will see a chance of rain, mostly cloudy skies, and then we'll have mostly clear skies with a low around 36 degrees. For your Saturday, we do have some sunny skies with a high of 71 degrees. Currently outside the mining city, we do have the clear skies and we are sitting with a temperature of 45 degrees. 45 degrees also in Wise River, 47 degrees in Phillipsburg, Dillon, Melrose, and Deer Lodge, as well as Basin, 51 degrees in Helena, 48 degrees in Three Forks and Anaconda, and 55 degrees in Boulder. 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

rolling our way. Those city folks knew it wouldn't be long till the battle got underway. Now Ronnie, he came right over to me and he looked me right square in the eye. Said, "Hey there, boy, what's that stuff you're smoking?" I said, "Here, man.

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0: KBOW, your hometown station on this Friday morning. The year was 1973. Mr. Tom T. Hall and I Love. Well, it's always a party going on right here on the party line in the afternoon. 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Don't miss the trivia game show later on this afternoon after the ABC News.
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0: 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That's going to do it for me on this Friday. Morgan is on his way in the studio. He'll be taking care of you all the way up until the 5 o'clock hour right here on your hometown station. Before I take off on out of here, it is the Charlie Daniels Band and Drinking My Baby Goodbye from the year 1986. You have a fantastic rest of your Friday. Enjoy Memorial Day weekend. And I'll talk to you again on Monday morning right here on your hometown station, KBOW.

0: on him. Carry On definitely sounds like a Kane Chesney summer song I think we're going to be hearing for a while. You're listening to KBOW. Somebody else we'll be hearing is Russell Dickerson up next.
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0: to
1: Russell Dickerson and Love You Like You Used To. We are headed right through this 10 o'clock hour on our beautiful Friday thus far. 48 degrees, perfect spring day. Hope you can get outside and enjoy it as we're all getting ready for the long weekend. Of course, one of the big things that happens on Memorial Day weekend, well, that would be the Indy 500 will be racing. And we'll be racing here on KBOW 9 a.m. this Sunday, weather allowing. It does say that there's a chance of rain over there in Indiana, so we will keep you informed if there's any pushback on that time. But as of right now, 9 a.m., it's time to tune in, brought to you by our wonderful Indy 500 sponsors. Coming up, John Party, whose birthday was yesterday, and Boomers on KBOW.
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2: 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More next.
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2: At the University of Michigan, President Johnson said the country had the opportunity to move beyond the rich and powerful societies and rise upward to the Great Society.
4: The Great Society rests on abundance and liberty for all. It demands an end to poverty and racial injustice, to which we're totally committed in our time.
2: He pledged to use the power of the federal government to address economic inequality, improve education and health care, and promote civil rights. Following Johnson's lead, Congress did enact sweeping legislation in those areas, much of which exists today. But his legacy was soon overshadowed by his decision to involve greater numbers of American soldiers in the Vietnam War. Boomers is back Monday.
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1: Good morning. With the information that you need at 10:30, Morgan Griffin. News Hour is being brought to you as serviced by the Hearthstone Apartments. Carson Wade Neal of Helena made his initial appearance at Lewis and Clark County Justice Court on Thursday, charged with one count of felony sexual abuse of children. According to the court documents, the Montana Department of Justice Internet Crimes Against Children Task Force received a tip for an IP address allegedly associated with Neal. A search warrant was conducted by the Lewis and Clark County Sheriff's Office. KRTV reports the investigative detective stated in an affidavit that they found more than 150 graphic images in a Google account said to belong to Neal. Bail for Neal is set at $50,000. Neal, 50 years old, is scheduled to be arraigned on June the 9th of 2026. U.S. Representative Troy Downing, who won Montana's Eastern Congressional District by a wide margin in 2024, has just a 34% approval and 40% disapproval rating among Eastern Congressional District registered voters, according to the Montana Free Press Eagleton poll conducted in late April and early May. The Montana Free Press reports that, meanwhile, about 2 in 3 voters polled in the same district reports that they did not know Brian Miller or Sam Lux, two of the 3 Democrats currently competing in the 3-way primary for a chance to unseat Downing. Comparatively, only 13% of voters said they did not know the incumbent. According to Jeremy Johnson, a political scientist at Carroll College, the Democrats' low name recognition was not surprising at this point in the election cycle, but Johnson did say it's something the primary winner will have to improve to have a chance of winning the general election. Intermountain Health is planning to cut 41 jobs statewide this summer by closing its Lewistown Clinic Family Medicine and shifting the model of care at 4 clinics in Bozeman and Billings. Hospital leadership said in a statement to MTN News on Thursday, Lewistown Clinic will close on July 24th, eliminating 6 jobs. And changes at the Bozeman and Billings clinics will start in June and eliminate 35 jobs, both in leadership and staff members. KPAX reports that leadership said the moves were needed to strengthen long-term financial sustainability in an increasingly volatile healthcare industry. Utah-based Intermountain Health is one of Montana's largest healthcare groups, operating 3 hospitals statewide, including St. Vincent Regional Hospital. KBOW News Time is 10:32.
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1: The city of Helena is preparing to hire a new fire chief as current chief John Campbell gets ready to retire from the fire service and begin his next chapter later this year. Campbell will remain with the city of Helena through the beginning of July, giving city leaders time to search for the department's next fire chief. KXLH reports that Campbell has been a firefighter since 1999 and has been in the position of fire chief with the Helena Fire Department for 5 years. For the next chapter, Campbell is headed to law school at the University of Montana. He says that his time in leadership has sparked his interest in other ways he can serve. Let's take a look at our weather forecast today. Sunny skies and high right at 64. This evening, we do see a slight chance of rain. Otherwise, cloudy, gradually becoming clear and a low of 36. Saturday's going to go the other way, increasing cloudy throughout the day. High right at 71. Wind gusts around 20 miles an hour. On Saturday evening, partly cloudy with a low of 41. Sunday, sunny with a high of 76. Currently here in Butte, 50 degrees and sunny. 53 in Phillipsburg and Anaconda. 54 in Helena. 51 degrees in Deer Lodge. And a little bit warmer in Boulder at 60 degrees. With the information that you need at 10:34, I am Morgan Griffin. 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

0: Hello, Cash here on your hometown station with Hometown Home. Coming up, we got Luke Combs. 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

0: Tones on Days Like These off his latest album. If it wasn't for Ella Langley, I think we'd be talking a lot more about how well that album's doing. There's a couple songs there in the Billboard Hot 100, and country music's definitely having time. Good for them. 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
0: It is once again time for community engagement here on your hometown stations. And as we are head right on through May, Memorial Day is coming up, and we need volunteers to help honor veterans by placing flags in Butte cemeteries. There's a project being spearheaded by the VFW Post 1448 and Auxiliary, but they need your help to do it. Group will be meeting on Saturday, May 23rd. At Mount Moriah Cemetery at 9 a.m. to plant the flags. The flags then will be recovered after Memorial Day on May 26th. If you do need more information, call Dan Kaur at 406-491-1692. And there has been our community engagement for this week, brought to you as service by Montana Oral Surgery on KBOW.

0: 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Always love to play him with Nobody Blame on KBOW. 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

0: time's a ticket right through our 11 o'clock hour. 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
0: 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A couple more before the Montana News coming up next with George Strait. But first, like I said, Sam Hunt on KBOW.
6: I don't know if you were looking at me or not. 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I don't mean to

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1: Well, good morning with the information that you need at 11:30. Morgan Griffin. News Hour is being brought to you as service by Hoyle Fine Jewelry. Carson Wade Neal of Helena made his initial appearance at Lewis and Clark County Justice Court on Thursday, charged with one count of felony sexual abuse of children. According to court documents, the Montana Department of Justice Internet Crimes Against Children Task Force received a tip from an IP address allegedly associated with Neal. A search warrant was conducted by the Lewis and Clark County Sheriff's Office. KRTV reports investigative detectives stated in an affidavit and found more than 150 graphic images in a Google account said to belong to Neal. Bail for Neal was set at $50,000. Neal, 50 years old, is scheduled to be arraigned on June the 9th. U.S. Representative Troy Downing, who won Montana's Eastern Congressional District by a wide margin in 2024, has a 34% approval and 40% disapproval rating among Eastern Congressional District's registered voters, according to the Montana Free Press Eagleton poll conducted in late April and early May. The Montana Free Press reports that, meanwhile, about 2 in 3 voters polled in the district reported they did not know Brian Miller or Sam Lux, 2 of 3 Democrats currently competing in a 3-way primary race for the chance to unseat Downing. Comparatively, only 13% of voters said they did not know the incumbent. According to Jeremy Johnson, political scientist at Carroll College, the Democrats' low name recognition is not surprising at this point in the election cycle. But Johnson said it's something the primary winner will have to improve to have any chance of winning the general election. Intermountain Health is planning to cut 41 jobs statewide this summer by closing Lewistown Clinic Family Medicine and shifting the model of care at 4 clinics in Bozeman and Billings. Hospital leadership said in a statement to MTN News on Thursday that the Lewistown Clinic will close on July 24th, eliminating 6 jobs. The changes at the Bozeman and Billings clinics will start in June and eliminate 35 more jobs, both in leadership and staff members. KPAX reports that leadership said the moves were needed to strengthen long-term financial sustainability in an increasingly volatile healthcare industry. Utah-based Intermountain Health is one of Montana's largest healthcare groups, operating 3 hospitals statewide, including St. Vincent Regional Hospital. KBOW News Time is 11:33.
2: Hats off to the class of 2026, Hoyle Fine Jewelry, Anaconda.

city of Helena is preparing to hire a new fire chief as current chief John Campbell gets ready to retire from the fire service and begin his next chapter later this year. Campbell will remain with the city of Helena through the beginning of July, giving city leaders time to search for the department's next fire chief. KXLH reports that Campbell has been a firefighter since 1999 and has been in the position of fire chief with the Helena Fire Department for 5 years. For the next chapter, Campbell is headed to the law school at the University of Montana. He says that his time in leadership has sparked his interest in other ways that he can serve. Let's take a look at our weather forecast. Why don't we? Today, sunny skies and high of 64. This evening, chance of showers before 10. Cloudy, gradually coming clear, low of 36. Saturday, we'll see increasing cloudy with a high of 71. Wind gets right around 20 miles an hour. And finally, on Sunday, you're going to see sunny skies and high of 76. Wind gets around 23 miles an hour. Let's give you Memorial Day as well, because there's a chance of showers and thunderstorms in the afternoon, but warm, sunny, a high of 78. Currently here in Butte, blue skies, a couple clouds down there, but not many. 53 degrees, a very light wind coming out of the south. 57 in Phillipsburg and Anaconda. 59 in Helena, 62 degrees in Boulder. With the information that you need, 11:35, I am Morgan Griffin. 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
0: 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Just send or drop off the information for the event at our studios, located at 660 Dewey Boulevard here in Butte. The United Veterans Council will be holding a special event on Memorial Day at the Butte Civic Center. Join them as they honor those who lost their lives in service to our country. The event will feature the Silver Bow Singers, multiple voices from the community, and keynote speaker Troy Springer. We hope to see you there. Once again, 10 a.m. there on Monday. Join the Alzheimer's Association Montana chapter as they host the first annual Scramble for a Cure Friday, May 29th at Fairmont Hot Springs. Players and teams will compete in a fun golf scramble to win big prizes and raise money to support the Southwest Montana Walk to End Alzheimer's. To learn more or sign up your team today, call Jake Kelly at 406-494-4900. The Silver Bow Quads Club invites the children of Butte to their 27th annual bicycle rodeo. The event will take place on Saturday, May the 30th from 10 a.m. to 12:30 p.m. in the parking lot of the Butte Civic Center. Enjoy a fun day of riding bikes with your friends and neighbors. Get your ride inspected for free. 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Free fun and open to everyone. And once again, if you want to make a difference in the Butte community, the new Butte Silver Bow CASA program is for you. 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If you are interested in volunteering or making a donation, go to the BSB Courthouse or call 406-498-3462. That's your club calendar brought to you as a service by K&K Roofing. 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

0: Russell Dickerson and Happened to Me, which is kind of a funny concept. Apparently that girl came in like a hurricane. You are listening to KBOW. Got a truck song from Jordan Davis and so much more as we are head towards lunchtime here on our Friday. 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
0: Jordan Davis says, turn this truck around, but we're not going anywhere. We're driving right on through our lunchtime hour, or towards the lunchtime hour in KBOW. It's time.

0: Jordan Davis, and Turn This Truck Around. You're listening to KBOW. We are headed right on towards noon. Got a little Tucker Wetmore coming up next. We are getting ready for the lunchtime hour on your hometown station for our Friday.
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1: From ABC News, I'm Mike Dubusky, Director of National Intelligence. Tulsi Gabbard is stepping down as the head of the country's spy agencies. In a resignation letter posted to social media, Gabbard says it's because her husband was recently diagnosed with an extremely rare form of bone cancer and faces major challenges in the coming weeks and months. President Trump confirming her departure on social media, saying Gabbard's done an incredible job. Her last day will be June 30th. As one government official departs, another one begins their term.
2: That I will well and faithfully discharge.
3: And that I will well and faithfully discharge.
1: Kevin Warsh being sworn in as the next chairman of the Federal Reserve, saying this at the White House ceremony.
4: While I'm not naive about the challenges we face, I believe, Mr. President, these years can bring unmatched prosperity that will raise living standards for Americans from all walks of life. And the Fed has something to do with it.
1: President Trump often clashed with the outgoing Fed Chair Jerome Powell over the rate at which Powell chose to lower interest rates. Powell is staying on at the Fed as a governor. Seven Ebola experts are now being sent from Atlanta to Central Africa to help contain the outbreak of the virus there, which is now suspected to have killed more than 175 people in the Democratic Republic of the Congo. However, says the CDC's Dr. Satish Pillai,
5: currently, the risk to the United States remains low because Ebola is spread through direct contact with body fluids and because the United States has a strong public health monitoring, infection control, and healthcare preparedness system in place.
1: It's going to be a busy next few days on the nation's roadways as about 45 million Americans are expected to travel more than 50 miles from home for the Memorial Day holiday this weekend, the unofficial kickoff of summer. You're listening to ABC News.
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1: British police are looking for more witnesses to come forward as they seek to broaden their investigation into former Prince Andrew over his alleged connections to Jeffrey Epstein. ABC's Marcus Moore is in London.
8: In their update, British police said that their investigation into former Prince Andrew is a complex investigation. Their latest statement includes a call for witnesses to come forward, and it explains that they've been in touch with the lawyer for one woman who said that she was trafficked to Andrew at his home in Royal Lodge back in 2010. She has not officially brought this claim to police, though, so it's not part of the ongoing investigation. In today's statement, though, police said that if she wishes to report this to police, it will be taken seriously and handled with care.
1: Memorial Day is the unofficial start of summer, but it won't feel that way for much of the country as several states brace for wet weather over the next few days.
9: It's going to be really rainy along the Gulf Coast. We also have some severe storm forecast in parts of Oklahoma, but there's also some flood watches in southern Ohio, like Cincinnati, northern Kentucky, too. That's for today. If you're traveling these roads, you will run into pockets of storms and showers.
1: ABC News Chief Meteorologist Ginger Z. A 7-year-old boy has become the world's youngest person to ever climb El Capitan, the world's largest monolith. Joey Evermore takes over the record from his brother Sam, who made the climb when he was 8 years old and was also on hand to assist Joey in this expedition. Joey's full name is Joey Danger Evermore, so yes, his middle name is quite literally Danger. I'm Mike Dubusky, ABC News.
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12: Anaconda, mild end of the week, partly cloudy and 68, 38 overnight tonight. We'll be at 75 for our high temperature on Saturday, Sunday. How about 80s? Low 80s with just a couple of clouds as we get into Monday, Memorial Day. Thunderstorms are back on Tuesday with a high of 68. Partly cloudy and showers both for Wednesday and Thursday as we get temperatures in the mid-60s. And then for Deer Lodge today, 65 by this afternoon, 36 overnight. Right at room temperature for Saturday, 78. Late on Sunday, 80 with a chance of maybe a pop-up storm on Memorial Day. Now 66 and showers for Tuesday, and then Wednesday a chance of thunderstorm, 62, a little warmer on Thursday with some pop-up showers, and 67. Now for Whitehall, near 70 today, 40 overnight tonight, 77 for Saturday, and then we've got 80s for us on Sunday and Memorial Day. Should be mainly dry for us. Our rain shows up on Tuesday with a high of 74. Here in Butte, 64 today, 36 overnight tonight, and then low 70s for you Saturday. A couple of clouds around. Skies are clear for Sunday, 76 in the mix. Our warmest day on Memorial Day was 78. Maybe just a chance of some spotty showers late in the day, but thunderstorms on Tuesday and cooler, 64, low 60s on Wednesday, and then mid-60s with some showers again on Thursday. I'm meteorologist Jeff Womack. That's the KBOW Copper 94 weather.
11: Thank you, Jeff. Quick look at our current conditions. 55 degrees and I'd call it mostly cloudy now. That really rolled in last half an hour. 6 mile an hour winds coming out of the west. 56 in Wise River, Dillon, Melrose. 54 in Basin. 60 degrees in Three Forks. That has been our KBOW weather. And let's jump into our great country music for our lunchtime hour on our Friday with song that might be you singing this evening. George Strait with the Chair from 1985.

0: Combs, what's up? There used to be Bro Country, and that's some Married Country. Kane Brown just came out with Woman, something very similar. I think that's the entire album of Luke Combs, and it's very nice. Anyways, that will take us into our Montana Livestock Auction Report from Scott Perini here on KBOW.
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2: Hi, everybody. It's time now for our Noon Market Report. Here on the Northern Ag Network, I'm Colton Young. Beef demand in the United States has been historically high for over a year now, and we are starting to see the gap between the choice cutouts and the select cutouts narrow. Certified Angus Beef Director of Supply Management and Analysis Paul Dykstra shares just how much select beef supply has fallen.
5: Choice select price spread has narrowed significantly this spring, with select sometimes priced above choice due to reduced select supply, dropping from 12% in December to average 8% of fed cattle since March.
2: Dykstra added that coal cow slaughter has also fallen, while lean beef imports have increased.
5: Strong ground beef demand and lower coal cow harvest have also boosted 90% lean trim prices. As domestic lean supply declines, imports also increase to supplement ground beef balance. Meanwhile, certified Angus beef cutout premiums remain stable, slightly below last year, but commanding a consistent premium of $17 per hundredweight above USDA choice year to date.
2: The certified Angus beef cutout currently sits at $395.33. That's up $40 a hundred from this time a year ago. Choice cutouts, they're up $48. Select up roughly $60 a hundred from last year.
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2: The USDA recently released the first survey-based winter wheat forecast for the 2026 crop. Mark Jekinowski, the World Agricultural Outlook Board Chair, dives into not just the numbers on the outlook, but the impact on the domestic balance sheet.
9: total U.S. production down about 423 million bushels to about 1.56 billion bushels in terms of U.S. production. While we get the winter wheat production forecast from NAF for spring wheat, we are still basing that part of the forecast on prospective plantings and expected trend yields and whatnot. So these numbers are still rather tentative, but they point to a much tighter wheat balance sheet for next year.
2: The Montana Association of State Grazing Districts will be hosting their annual meeting June 9th in Lewistown. The convention will take place at the Yogo Inn from 1 to 3 in the afternoon. You can learn more about that upcoming meeting at mtgrazingdistricts.org. And in a recent Senate Energy and Natural Resources Committee hearing, U.S. Forest Service Chief Tom Schultz discussed the efforts of the U.S. Forest Service to mitigate this year's wildfire season, including advocating for prescribed burns and adding firefighters to the Forest Service. Schultz noted the department has hired an additional 1,000 firefighters compared to a year ago and added nearly 500 non-fire personnel to help support those firefighters for the upcoming wildfire season. Time for the Montana Range Tour, June 17th, Gold Creek, Montana. 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
2: It's been a rough end to the week in the cattle markets. We saw the feeder cattle contracts trade a limit lower yesterday, with estimates for the cattle on feed report showing on feed numbers are expected to be roughly 1% higher at 11.7 million head. Placements, they're anywhere from down 3 to up 3 at roughly 1.8 million. The markets are trading with expanded limits here on Friday, and due to seeing softer cash cattle trade yesterday, it appears they might use those limits this afternoon. Live bids have been noted $2 to $3 softer this week at $2.58 to $2.61. Dress bids down $3 at $4.12. Demand has also been slightly disappointing here in the early part of spring, not gaining any traction this week. But after Memorial Day is when we do see that peak in demand, so another factor to keep an eye on as we look towards next week. Over to the board, the August feeders, they're down $10.40 at $3.46.12. September's down $10.22 at $3.43.15. June live cattle, they're 67 cents lower at $2.48.47, with August down $1.40 at $2.37.95. Over 300 head of feeder cattle sold in Billings yesterday. Mid-5-weight steer calves brought 440 to 470. Heavy 6-weights atop of 402.5, with light 8-weight steers 360 to 362. For the heifers, 5-6-weights brought 400 to 440. 8-weights at 320 to 331. 900-pound heifers at 309. Slaughter cows at Western Livestock, they brought 189 atop of 220, with bulls several dollars higher at 215 to 234.
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2: The grain markets are making an attempt to close the week on a higher note. It has been a week full of mixed emotions, with peace deals in Iran near completion, and several rain showers have provided immediate relief to several growing areas. Thursday's export report did show corn shipments are still holding on to their bullish trajectory, with several corn sales reported early this morning. The July corn contract up a half a cent at 462 3/4. September's up 1 cent at 469. July beans up 3.5 cents at 1197 3/4. August at 1196. That's 250 better. And over in the wheat markets, we are seeing some red ink. Traders still remain concerned that the rain showers are too late to change some crop conditions. Now, U.S. wheat demand for the first 2 months of 2026 did reach new highs, over $890 million, up 10% by value, but we are still overpriced compared to major exporters. July Kansas City hard red winter wheat down another 8 cents this afternoon at 679. September's off 750 at 690 1/4. July Minneapolis spring wheat down 225 at 688, with September 2.5 softer at 708. That's going to do it for today's Noon Market Report on the Northern Ag Network.
0: Thank you. That was our Noon Market Report here on KBOW, brought to you as servers there by Capital Grants Plan. Of course, that was Colton. 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
12: You need to know first, so you've tuned to us, KBOW Butte, Southwest Montana's news authority.
0: Well, good afternoon with the information that you need at 12:30. Morgan Griffin. 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Pacific Source, one of the only three insurers that sells health care plans on Montana's Affordable Care Act marketplace, will stop all business in the state at the end of the year, the company confirmed on Thursday. The Oregon-based corporation said it will honor all existing plans through December 31st. That includes approximately 11,000 marketplace customers plus individuals on the employee provided plans and Medicare Advantage, an alternative to the government provided health care for seniors. The Montana Standard reports a spokesperson for Pacific Source said about 42,000 Montana customers will be affected by the company's departure. Those on the marketplace will need to pick another plan during the annual open enrollment window later this year. Heading into this year, Pacific Source requested an average rate hike of nearly 12% for plans offered on the ACA exchange in Montana. And when marketplace plans became less affordable, fewer people enrolled. The first time signups nationally have declined in 4 years. Also means fewer customers for insurance companies. The town of Belt said today that a boil water advisory has been ordered. According to the Public Works Department, drinking water tested positive for E. coli bacteria on Monday. Additional samples collected on May 20th confirmed the presence of the bacteria. KRTV reports the agency said the cause and source have not yet been determined, and the workers are taking all appropriate courses of action to resolve the issue. The advisor says they will be conducting a thorough investigation, will be chlorinating and disinfecting the distribution system. Residents should only use boiled or bottled water for drinking, food preparation, making ice, brushing teeth, and washing dishes until further notice. Plans for a proposed AI data center near Broadview are expanding, and newly obtained public records reveal the project could rely on natural gas as a power source. Quantica Infrastructure LLC has proposed building the data center on 5,000 acres of land south of Broadview. According to the records released on the Montana Department of Environmental Quality website, the company is considering solar, wind, natural gas, gas-fired turbines, and geothermal power sources to meet the facility's electricity demands. KPAX reports the location of any potential natural gas plant has not been determined. Reaction in and near Broadview is mixed. Broadview Mayor Roger Schwartz says he does not have enough information from Quantica to take a stance on the project. KBOW News Time is 12:33.
13: Hats off to the class of 2026, Hoyle Fine Jewelry, Anaconda.

Missoula's free bus line, which has dozens of routes around the city, has been named the 2026 Community Transportation System of the Year. Mountain Line's recognition is through the Community Transportation Association of America, CTAA, for the large system category. The National Award celebrates ANSI achievements over the past year. KPAX reports the award was presented to Mountain Line representatives at the CTAA Expo in Omaha last week. While addressing the group at the Downtown Transfer Center in Missoula, Mayor Davis spoke about Mountain Line's effort to make a difference in people's lives, such as easing stress and offering residents free rides to work, school, or medical appointments. Let's take a look at our weather forecast today. Sunny skies and high of 64. It's expected a chance of showers this evening, mostly before 10. Gradually clearing up throughout the day or the evening with a low of 36. Saturday, sunny skies and high of 71. Wind gets around 18 miles an hour. Sunday, sunny and high of 77. Currently here in Butte, 56 degrees and mostly cloudy skies. 4 mile an hour winds coming out of the west as well. 59 in Phillipsburg, 62 in Helena, 57 degrees in Anaconda and Deer Lodge. With the information that you need at 1235, I'm Morgan Griffin. New Sour has been brought to you as service by Hoyle Fine Jewelry. You are now up to date on Butte's hometown station, KBOW.

0: Zach Top and South of Sandy on KBOW. Always enjoy playing that one just because it talks about somewhere south of Missoula. So could be Butte, could be Bonner. Probably Bonner because I think he played a show over there. But you are listening to KBOW and Shane is getting ready for trivia. I think he's going to be all by himself today. So make sure you are calling in. Can't give you much help because he has just done random questions. But should be fun, as trivia always is with him. Does a great job. And you are listening KBOW with trivia starting, about 25 minutes.
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0: George Burge, and it won't be long on KBOW. Head through our lunchtime hour, getting ready for trivia. Oh, in about, 20 minutes. I can do my math. Hope that you're having a great one. Garth Brooks before the top of the hour with a nice murder ballad on KBOW. They're turning up the flavor at the Subways of Ancon and Rocker. 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

0: Garth Brooks and Papa Love Mama. You're listening to KBOW. We are getting ready for trivia. Shane's all by himself today, so make sure that you are calling in. Keep him company, as it is a random trivia that he came up with, so I can't give you too much of a hint. But you are listening to KBOW. You got Sam Barber coming up after the break as we are headed towards the top of the hour.
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1: From ABC News, I'm Mike Dubusky. Tulsi Gabbard will be the fourth member of President Trump's cabinet to resign over the course of just 3 months. Gabbard says she's stepping down from her position as the Director of National Intelligence, citing her husband's cancer diagnosis. ABC News senior White House correspondent Selena Wang says Gabbard had faced mounting scrutiny over the war in Iran.
2: The timing here is also notable because it comes shortly after Joe Kent, who is the National Counterterrorism Center director, resigned over the Iran war, and Joe Kent was a close ally of Tulsi Gabbard's.
1: Gabbard's resignation takes effect on June 30th. Speaking of the conflict in Iran, Secretary of State Marco Rubio was in Sweden earlier today, meeting with NATO officials and answering questions about whether there's been any movement towards fully opening the Strait of Hormuz.
3: We also have to have a plan B. And plan B is, what if Iran refuses to open the straits? What if Iran decides, we refuse to open the straits, we're going to own the straits, and we're going to charge tolls for it? Okay, at that point, something has to be done about it.
1: In New York, officials at LaGuardia Airport are rushing to fix a sinkhole that's led to the closure of two runways there. ABC's Andrew Dimbert reports.
4: The timing really couldn't be worse because this is expected to be one of, if not the busiest, Memorial Day travel weekend on record. The TSA is anticipating screening some 18 million passengers before it's all said and done. As for that runway, the goal is to complete those repairs and necessary inspections by at least tomorrow morning so that the runway can reopen well before Monday's travel rush, when of course everybody's going to be flying back home.
1: AAA anticipates around 45 million Americans will travel more than 50 miles from home this Memorial Day, the majority of them by car. We're learning some new details about the death of NASCAR driver Kyle Busch. Newly obtained 911 audio finds the 41-year-old was coughing up blood while at a General Motors facility in North Carolina. He died after a brief hospitalization. You're listening to ABC News.
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1: As the Ebola outbreak grows in Africa, officials in Nebraska are out with an update about the Hanta virus. The University of Nebraska Medical Center in Omaha is currently housing 18 Americans who were on board that Dutch cruise ship that saw an outbreak of that illness. And according to Governor Jim Pillen, things are going well.
7: We're now at 18. We have a total of 20 rooms. 18 of the 20 rooms are full. And I think that if anybody talks a little bit about the Ebola virus, there's a reason why when in this facility, whenever the day comes that the guests go home, this facility will be wide open for Ebola.
1: The climber who scaled Mount Everest more than any other person on the planet has a new warning about what's happening on the world's tallest mountain. ABC's Sherry Preston with more.
8: On Wednesday, a record 274 climbers reached the summit of Mount Everest from Nepal, leading to long, snaking lines of people atop the world's tallest mountain. They're accompanied by Sherpa guides, meaning even more people crowding the peak. One of them, Kami Rita Sherpa, who has summited Everest a record 32 times, most recently this week, says it is too much. He's urging Nepalese officials to limit the number of permits to avoid the inevitable traffic jams that expose climbers to increased hours of harsh weather. Sherry Preston, ABC News.
1: And Ukraine's military is now pushing back on Russian accusations that it struck a dormitory in the country. I'm Mike Dubusky, ABC News.
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1: 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Museum. Hello, one and all! Welcome back to another great edition of Trivia Day here on the KBOW Party Line. It's your best buddy Shane hanging out with you alone here in the studio. My partner Maggie is taking some well-deserved time off on a vacation, so once again, you're stuck with me. We have a very, very fun edition of Trivia lined up today because it is as random as the inside of my head. That's right, all the trivia questions today are completely random, which means there is a very large non-zero chance that you know the answer to something on this list. The way to play is quite easy. Just pick up your phones and pre-dial 406-494-7500 or #550 on your Verizon cell phone. You can also reach us on our 800 number, 866-550-KBOW or #550 on your Verizon cell phone. And when you call in with that correct answer, you will win a brand new car wash courtesy of our friends at Town Pump. As always, thank you to Town Pump and the Canelli family for continuing to sponsor the show. We love you guys very, very much. And I have some bonus prizes for you guys today, some extra incentive to call in. Our friends at Wendy's and the Montana Beef Council would like to remind you that this is National Beef Month, which is fitting. I mean, it's Memorial Day weekend coming up here, and it ain't Memorial Day without some burgers. To that point, I have two $10 Wendy's gift cards that I will be giving away during the first and second round of this show. So, this is going to be a buzzer beater style. Whoever calls in first, if you get your question correct, you will also get the opportunity to claim one of these $10 certificates. Again, the first flight of questions, I'm giving away one of these gift cards. Second round of questions, I'm giving away two. What else am I forgetting? Oh, yes. When you call in, once again, at 494-7500, be sure to say hello and thank you to my dear friend Heather, who's sitting out in the front office taking the call so I can be back here having fun with you guys. Your poll question today, coming courtesy of my pal Morgan. Like I said, it is Memorial Day weekend. We're gearing up to have some fun outside with the family. And we are taking a poll to see what is the most popular summer drink in Butte and the surrounding area. What ice-cold, refreshing beverage are you planning on kicking back with this Memorial Day weekend? I was going to say my favorite, but I think I'm actually going to wait until I hear some of your guys' suggestions. So let's see. We

0: row of keys, what state's name can you type? Question number two. In human anatomy, what does the hallux refer to? The hallux, H-A-L-L-U-X. Question number three. When was the first Indy 500 held? What year? Question number four. What is the only planet in our solar system to rotate clockwise on its axis? Question number five. Weighing around 8 pounds, what is the human body's largest organ? Question number six. Relative to the internet, what does URL stand for? Question number seven. What is the distance from the Earth to the Sun? Question number eight. What is the name of the pet dinosaur on the famous TV cartoon, The Flintstones? And finally, for this round, what fruit was once called a Persian apple? 406-494-7500 is the number to call in and win like these callers just did. Welcome to the show. Who is this?
1: Hey, Shane. This is Chan.
0: How are you doing today, my friend?
1: I'm doing good. How are you?
0: I'm doing good. I'm having fun. And for our poll question today, sir, what is your favorite summer drink?
1: Ooh, I like iced tea.
0: Okay, and iced tea is an excellent suggestion for this week's poll. We'll go ahead and put you down. And Chance, what question would you like to go after?
1: Yeah, can I answer what the hallux refers to in human anatomy?
0: What do you think it is?
1: Is it the big toe?
0: The big toe is known anatomically as the hallux. Good job, Chance.
1: Thank you.
0: And are you claiming the gift card?
1: Let's do it.
0: All right, we got Chance taking home a $10 Wendy's gift card. Do you have any plans for Memorial Day weekend?
1: No big plans this weekend. I'm going to be working on Sunday and Monday probably, so it'll probably just be chill.
0: All right, well, you guys heard it. Make sure you go visit Chance and leave a big tip for your favorite coffee shop operator.
1: Thanks, Shane. I appreciate it.
0: I appreciate you calling in, and I hope you have a great weekend, man.
1: Yep, thanks. You too, buddy.
0: Bye-bye.
1: Bye.
0: All right, longtime friend of the show, Chance calling in, claiming the first Wendy's gift card. I have one more that I'll be giving away with the next round of questions. For now, let's keep giving away car washes and see who else is on the line. Welcome to the show. Who is this?
2: Hey, Mr. Shane, it's Greg. How are you?
0: I'm doing good. I put a Flintstones question on this questionnaire as bait, and you fell for it.
2: And I'm going for it, too. So.
0: Before I take your answer, what is your favorite summer drink?
2: A cold lemonade.
0: Cold
2: lemonade. I'm the lemonade guy.
0: All right. We'll put you down for a lemonade. And, Greg, would you tell all these fine people the name of the pet dinosaur in the Flintstones?
2: Well, of course. It's Dino. Dino the Dino.
0: Dino the Dino. Got it in one.
2: That's funny. I'm impressed that you thought of me. That's funny.
0: What you got going on this weekend?
2: Actually, just believe it or not, I'm working, doing my airport gig this weekend. So.
0: All right. Well,
2: I'll enjoy the sun and maybe do some yard work, goof around a little bit.
0: Yeah, don't work too hard, okay?
2: I'll try not to.
0: All righty, boss. Well, I'll go ahead and let you go, but I hope you have a good time, and thank you for calling in.
2: Thanks, Shane. Talk to you later.
0: Bye-bye.
2: Bye.
0: Alrighty, that is Greg calling in to win that question. We have someone else waiting to play. Welcome to the show. Who is this?
3: This is Craig.
0: How you doing, Craig?
3: Pretty good. How about you?
0: Oh, I'm doing good. It's nice to have you here on the show. What are your thoughts for the poll today?
3: What was it? A favorite summertime drink?
0: Summertime drink, yes, sir.
3: I think it's lemonade.
0: Alright, that's one for iced tea and two for lemonade. And what question are we going after?
3: I think I'm going to try that one about the largest organ or something like heaviest or something.
0: Weighing around 8 pounds, what is the human body's largest organ?
3: I think it's skin.
0: Skin is the correct answer. Good job.
3: How about that? I have to congratulate my wife on that one.
0: All right. Well, I'll put your name down for the car wash, but I'd expect you to give it to the rightful owner when you pick it up.
3: I'll let her take the car to the car wash. How's that?
0: It sounds like a plan.
3: Yeah. Ain't I nice?
0: All righty, man. Well, thank you so much for calling in, and I hope you have yourself a great Memorial Day weekend.

0: Thank you. You too.
1: Talk to you later. Bye-bye.
0: Bye.
1: All right, we got Craig calling in with that correct answer. Someone else already lined up, waiting to win. Welcome to the show. Who is this?
2: This is Beth.
1: How are you doing today, Beth?
2: Good. How are you guys?
1: We're doing good, having fun. What are your thoughts for the poll? What is your favorite summertime drink?
2: I would say lemonade.
1: That's 3 votes for lemonade. And what are we going after today?
2: The Indy 500 was run first on May 30th, 1911.
1: Bonus points for giving me the month and day. 1911 is what I was looking for.
2: All right. Thank you.
1: Thank you for calling in. Hope you have a great weekend.
2: You too. Bye-bye.
1: That's 4 callers so far who have won a Town Pump Car Wash. Thank you again to the Kennelly family. One person who's won a Wendy's gift card. I'll be giving away another one of those gift cards in just a few minutes. But before I do that, we already have some more callers lined up. Welcome to the show. Who is this?
3: This is Bill.
1: How are you doing today, Bill?
3: Great.
1: What are your thoughts for the poll? What's your favorite summertime drink?
3: I like lemonade.
1: All right, lemonade being the by far most popular answer for today's poll. And then, sir, what question would you like to answer?
3: What planet, about the planet goes backwards?
1: Yeah, what is the only planet in our solar system that that rotates clockwise on its axis?
3: Oh, clockwise, Venus.
1: Venus is the answer I was looking for. Good job.
3: Okay.
1: Alrighty, man. I got your name down.
3: Okay, you have a great weekend.
1: You do the same. Bye-bye.
3: Bye-bye.
1: Alrighty, folks, you know the drill. 406-494-7500 is the way to call in and play. A couple of questions that have not been answered yet. What is the only U.S. state that can be typed using only one row of a standard QWERTY keyboard? Question number 6 was relating to the internet. What does URL stand for? What is the distance from the Earth to the Sun? I will accept miles or kilometers for that answer. And finally, what fruit was once known as a Persian apple? Take a moment to think about those questions while I take a quick commercial break and thank some of the folks who make this show possible. I'll be back in just a moment.
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0: Welcome back, my friends, to Trivia Day here on the KBOW Party Line. It is my favorite day of the week, my favorite hour of the day. It is Friday afternoon, time when I get to share my favorite game with all of you guys. It's just me alone in studio today. I've got control of everything, and due to the craziness inside my head, we are playing Random Facts Trivia. Asking questions from all areas of study and all walks of life, there is a guarantee you know something on this list. I have two callers on the line right now. I'm betting they know a little something too. Let's see which question they want to answer before we throw out some new ones. Welcome to the show, caller. What is your name?
1: This is Jason.
0: How are you doing today, Jason?
1: Good, and yourself?
0: I'm doing good. I'm having fun, and I'm curious to know, what is your favorite summertime drink?
1: I'm going to have to go with either iced tea or ice water. So you can pick whichever one you want to put up.
0: All right. I already have iced tea on the poll, so I'm actually going to go ahead and put you down for that one. So that's two for iced tea, four
1: Perfect.
0: For lemonade currently. I'm just waiting for someone to say Arnold Palmer and get them really mixed up. Jason, what question would you like to answer today?
1: What's URL stand for?
0: What do you think it is?
1: Uniform Resource Locator.
0: Well done, my friend.
1: Well, thank you, sir. Well, I will let you get back to the phone lines, and you have a good, wonderful weekend.
0: Thank you for calling in, and hopefully we'll see you soon.
1: All right, thank you.
0: Bye-bye.
1: Bye.
0: Jason calling in with that correct answer. We have someone else on the line. Welcome to the show. What is your name?
2: Hi, this is Dave.
0: How are you doing today, Dave?
2: Good, thanks. How are you doing?
0: I'm doing good. Enjoying, well, hoping to soon enjoy the nice weather. I'm stuck in the studio for the time being, but I get to be in here talking to you guys, which I enjoy. And I want to know, Dave, what is your favorite summertime drink?
2: Butte water.
0: Butte water? Hey, man, I love Butte water. You can chew it and drink it at the same time. It's great.
2: Yeah.
0: Put you down for Butte water, and then what question are you going after?
2: How far to the sun?
0: What is the distance from the Earth to the Sun?
2: 93 million miles.
0: 93 million miles, exactly the number I was looking for. Well done, sir.
2: Good deal.
0: All right, we got your name down, and we got a car wash for you.
2: Thanks a lot. Have a good weekend.
0: Talk to you soon. Bye-bye. All right, we only got two questions left, but we do have a caller on the line. Let's take their answer before we throw out the next round. Welcome to the show, caller. What is your name?
3: This is Aaron.
0: How you doing today, Aaron?
3: Doing good.
0: And what is your thought on today's poll?
3: The root beer float.
0: A root beer float. Excellent answer. Put you down for first vote for the root beer float. And then, Aaron, which of our remaining questions would you like to answer for us?
3: Has the one been answered about the row of keyboards that spell estate?
0: No, that one is still on the board. What is the only U.S. state you can spell using the letters from a single keyboard?
3: I believe that would be Alaska.
0: Alaska is the right answer. If you use the second row of a QWERTY keyboard, you can spell, you have all the letters you need to spell Alaska.
3: Very good.
0: All right, Aaron, I got you down.
3: Thank you.
0: Bye-bye.
3: Bye.
0: Alrighty, folks, it's about time to start round two of Trivia Day here. The only question we have left from round one is, what fruit was once called a Persian apple? Throwing out some new questions for you right now, anyone who answers one of these questions will also get the opportunity to take home a $10 Wendy gift card, courtesy of your friends at Butte's Local Wendy's and the Montana Beef Council. Question number 10. What guitarist notably performed on the Michael Jackson song Beat It? What famous guitarist performed with Michael Jackson for the song Beat It? Question number 11. I did not know this one before writing these questions. What does Yahoo stand for? I did not know that Yahoo was an acronym before writing these questions, but wouldn't you know? Question number 12. Jess Day, Nick Miller, Winston Bishop, and Schmidt are all characters from what TV show? Question number 13. What is the largest land mammal in North America? Question 14. The Hollywood sign in California originally spelled out what word? Question number 15. Sancho Panza is a fictional character from what famous novel? Question number 16. What is the maximum number of points that someone can achieve on the arcade game Pac-Man? Question number 17. In 1215, what doctrine was the first of its kind to establish that a king was not above the tenets of the law? And finally, in his quest to replace rubber, James Wright accidentally invented what toy? 494-7500 is the number to call in and play like this caller just did. Welcome to the show. What is your name?
4: This Thomas. How are you doing?
0: Doing good, Thomas. How about yourself?
4: Nice day today. Enjoying it.
0: I'm happy to hear it. It's a nice day to enjoy a cool, refreshing drink. What is your favorite?
4: I love soft drinks.
0: So just any soft drink?
4: The dark ones mainly. Coke, Pepsi, root beer.
0: All right.
4: Those kinds.
0: We'll put you down for, let's say, cola products.
4: Okay.
0: Put you down for cola. And then what question are we going for, Thomas?
4: Oh, the Persian fruit.
0: What fruit was once known as a Persian apple?
4: The peach.
0: Well done, my friend.
4: Okay.
0: All right. Finishes out our first round of questions. Good job on getting that correct answer, Thomas.
4: Thank you.
0: Thank you for calling in, and I hope you have a great Memorial Day weekend.
4: You have a nice weekend.
0: Bye-bye.
4: Goodbye.
0: All right, round one is done. We've got 9 more questions for number 2. 9 opportunities for you guys to win not only a car wash, but a $10 Wendy's gift card. Let's see if this caller has what it takes. Welcome to the show. What is your name?
5: Shirley.
0: How you doing, Shirley?
5: Good.
0: Are you going to back Jason's answer for the poll, or do you have a different one?
5: I'll take iced tea with a little bit of peppermint schnapps in it.
0: All right. I'll just put you in the iced tea category here. And then, Shirley, what question would you like to answer for us?
5: The largest animal.
0: What is the largest land mammal in North America?
5: The buffalo, American bison.
0: Yep, American bison is the answer I was looking for.
5: Same thing.
0: There is a difference. I know there is a difference, but I can't tell what the difference
5: is. Yeah, I know. It's a little bit different. Jason, go Bills.
0: Go Bills. There you go. thank you so much for calling in, Shirley, and I hope you have yourself a great Memorial Day weekend.
5: Well, I probably will, and you have the same thing. I'm going to try to get up and get some licorice.
0: All right. Always a good summertime snack.
5: Yeah. When I do, I'll bring you some.
0: Oh, thank you guys so much.
5: Okay. Jason, tell you bye.
0: Bye-bye.
5: So bye.
0: So, in case any of you guys were curious, like true buffalo are native to Africa and Asia, while bison are native to North America and Europe, but the word buffalo can be used to refer to a bison. So, in other words, if you're talking like true species, there is a difference, but the words buffalo and bison can be used interchangeably. Plenty of fun random facts for your day here on Random Facts Trivia. That's part of the reason I love this show. I get to learn something every week along with you guys. We have one more person on the line. Once again, when you guys call in, be sure to say hello and thank you to my dear friend Heather, who is out manning the phones for me, so I can be back here having fun with you. We've got about 2 minutes left in this one segment. Plenty of time for me to give away some car washes and this gift card. Let's see if this caller has what it takes. Welcome to the show. What is your name?
6: Hi.
0: Who's this?
6: Hi, McClellan.
0: Hey, how are you doing today?
6: Pretty good.
0: What is your thought for this week's poll question? What is your favorite summertime drink?
6: Iced tea.
0: All right. Go ahead, put you down for iced tea. If you have your radio on in the background, do me a favor and turn it down a little bit. I'm getting a little bit of an echo from you.
6: There we go.
0: And now, my friend, what trivia question do you want to answer for us?
6: The Pac-Man one.
0: What is the maximum number of points that someone can achieve in a game of Pac-Man?
6: 3,333,600, 360.
0: You got it in one. 3,333,360 points is the maximum total number of points. It's what you get when you win Pac-Man, which I didn't know was possible. All right. You won yourself your car wash, and do you want to claim this Wendy's gift card as well?
6: Yes.
0: All right. Well, we have those both for you here at our studio at 660 Dewey Boulevard if you want to stop down and pick them up whenever.
6: Thank you.
0: Hope you have a great Memorial Day weekend, and thank you for calling into the show.
6: Yep, you too.
0: Bye-bye. And with that, friends, it is time for me to take one more commercial break. Thanks to more of the people who make this show possible. I'll be back with some more questions in just a few.
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0: Welcome back, ladies and gentlemen, boys and girls, friends of all shapes, sizes, and colors, to the KBOW Party Line. It's your pal Shane hanging out with you here on this Friday afternoon playing my favorite game of all time, Trivia Day. And this week, it's all about your favorite random facts. We have a bunch of facts here waiting to be answered, waiting for you guys to call in and win a car wash courtesy of our friends at Town Pump. Both of the Wendy's gift cards are gone. Thank you again to Wendy's and the Montana Beef Council for giving us those extra special prizes. But we still have the regular prizes for you guys to win. And the way to do that is to call 406-494-7500 and answer one of these following questions. When you do, be prepared to answer the poll as well. I'm curious as to what the most popular summertime drink is in Butte and the surrounding area. Let's see what questions we still have available. Question number 10. Which guitarist notably performed for the Michael Jackson song Beat It? Question number 11. What does the search engine Yahoo stand for? Question number 12. Jess Day, Nick Miller, Winston Bishop, and Schmidt are all characters on what TV show? Question number 14, the Hollywood sign originally spelled out what word? Question number 15, personal favorite of mine, Sancho Panza is a fictional character from what book? Question number 17, in 1215, what doctrine was the first of its kind to establish that a king was not above the tenets of the law? Question number 18, in his quest to replace rubber as a material, James Wright accidentally invented what common toy? And with that, we are actually going to bounce on over to the third round of trivia questions and give you guys even more ways to win. Once again, 406-494-7500, #550 on your Verizon cell phone, or 866-550-KBOW to reach us on our 800 line. Question number 19 for any of you world travelers out there. How many levels of the Eiffel Tower are open to the public? Question number 20 for you science kids out there. How many elements are on the periodic table? Question number 21. What actor and comedian appeared in the video for the Paul Simon song, You Can Call Me Al? Sorry if that song gets stuck in your head for the rest of the day. Sorry, not sorry. Question number 22. Who is the youngest Oscar winner of all time? Bonus points if you can tell me how old they were when they won that Oscar. Question number 23. Lily Tomlin voiced a teacher in this children's television series. A personal favorite television series of mine when I was growing up. To give you guys a little bit of a date range on that. Question number 24. What does one call a group of porcupines? If you see a group of porcupines traveling together, they're not a herd, they're not a clutch, they're not a chowder, what would you call them? Question number 25, what fast food chain once used the slogan, think outside the bun? Question number 26, the line, I'm going to try to not do this in the voice, emphasis on try, the line, your mother was a hamster and your father smelt of elderberries, is from what 1975 movie? Question number 27. What does uranium become when it has lost all of its radioactivity? What does uranium become when it has lost all of its radioactivity? Question number 28. What did the very first vending machine dispense? Question number 29. What is the real name of the Cookie Monster from Sesame Street? And finally, what was the very first toy advertised on television? I'm going to take a quick commercial break and let you guys think about those brand new questions. Give me a call at 406-494-7500, and I'll take up your answers right after this.
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0: I'm back. Did you miss me? This is your pal Shane coming at you live here on the KBOW Party Line. It is my favorite day of the week, my favorite hour of the day. It is trivia time. We are playing random facts trivia on this edition of the show and giving away car washes courtesy of our friends at Town Pump. We have someone who's waiting very patiently throughout that last break for their chance to play and hopefully win. We're going to give them that opportunity right now. Welcome to the KBOW Party Line caller. What is your name?
1: Hi, it's Lori. How are you?
0: Hey, Lori. What are your thoughts on the poll? What is your favorite summertime drink?
1: I'm going to say fresh root beer.
0: All right, that's the second vote for root beer that we're going to put down. And then what question would you like to answer?
1: The elements on the periodic table.
0: How many elements are on the periodic table?
1: 118.
0: 118 on the dot. Good answer.
1: All right.
0: We got you down, and we have a car wash here for you.
1: All right. Thank you. Have a good weekend.
0: You too. Bye-bye.
1: Bye.
0: Lori calling in to get that question correct. Let's see who else wants to play. Welcome to the show. What is your name?
2: It's John.
0: How are you doing today, John?
2: Good. Yourself?
0: I'm doing good. I am having fun. What is your favorite summertime drink?
2: Iced tea.
0: All right, iced tea, by and away, the front runner of this week's game. That's 5 votes for iced tea, putting it ahead. Oh, I put that one in front of lemonade by mistake, putting iced tea ahead of lemonade. And then, John, what trivia question would you like to answer for us?
2: 1215, the Magna Carta.
0: The Magna Carta was the first doctrine to establish that a king was not above the tenets of the law. Great job, John. And I'm assuming DAV.
2: Yes, please.
0: Especially appropriate because it is Memorial Day weekend. As always, thank you so much for that donation.
2: No problem.
0: Hope you have yourself a fantastic weekend.
2: You too.
0: Bye-bye.
2: I know.
0: As the poll goes right now, we have 1 vote for cola products, 2 votes for root beer, 1 vote for Butte water, 4 for ice cold lemonade, and 5 for iced tea. Considering this is a summertime poll, I'm going to go ahead and put my vote down for lemonade, making an even tie between iced tea and lemonade for the win. If you want to break this tie, the way to do it is to pick up your phone and dial 406-494-7500 or #550 on your Verizon cell phone and answer one of these questions. Question number 10, I'm still looking for the guitarist who performed on the Michael Jackson song, Beat It. Question number 11, what does the search engine Yahoo stand for? Question number 12. Jess Day, Nick Miller, Winston Bishop, and Schmidt are all characters on what TV show? Question number 14. The Hollywood sign originally spelled out what word? Question number 15. This is my favorite of the bunch. Sancho Panza is a fictional character from which book? Question number 18. In a quest to replace rubber, James Wright accidentally invented what common toy? Question number 19. How many levels of the Eiffel Tower are open to the public? Question 21. What actor and comedian appeared in the video for the Paul Simon song, You Can Call Me Al? Question 22. Who is the youngest Oscar winner of all time? I'll give you guys a hint. At the time that they won their award, they were 10 years old. Question number 13. Lily Tomlin voiced a teacher in this children's television series, which just so happened to be my favorite television series growing up. Question number 24. What does one call a group of porcupines? This is another little fun fact, but in the ever-entertaining category of what do you call groups of animals, Morgan recently informed me that a group of unicorns is known as a sparkle. And now you guys know that too. Question number 25. What fast food chain once used the slogan, Think outside the bun. Question number 26. I am going to do the voice this time. The following line is from what 1975 movie?
3: Your mother was a hamster and your father smelt of elderberries.
0: Question number 27. What does uranium become when it has lost all of its radioactivity? Question 28. What did the first ever vending machine dispense? Question 29. What is the real name of the Cookie Monster from Sesame Street? They have a first name that I did not know before writing this. And finally, what was the very first toy advertised on television? Let's see which one of those questions this caller wants to answer. Welcome to the show. Who is this? Hello? Anybody there? Anyone? Bueller? Anyone? Bueller? I think I'm talking to myself here.
4: Hello?
0: Hello, can you hear me now?
4: Yes, I hear you now.
0: What is your name, caller?
4: Tommy.
0: Tommy, thank you so very much for calling in for our poll question today, sir. What is your favorite summertime drink?
4: Strawberry daiquiris.
0: Ooh, we have not had that one on the poll yet, but I'm tempted to switch my answer. Strawberry daiquiris it is. Alrighty. And then, Mr. Walker, what question do you want to go after?
4: What about the porcupines?
0: What does one call a group of porcupines?
4: A prickle.
0: A group of porcupines is known as a prickle. Great job getting that question correct.
4: All right, thank you very much.
0: All right, we have a car wash here for you at our studio. Hopefully, we will see you very soon.
4: All right, thank you.
0: Bye-bye. Alrighty, folks, we still have a bunch of questions left on the board. Plenty of time for you guys to call in and win a car wash before the long weekend. I figure everyone's got Memorial Day plans, hopefully driving out somewhere in the woods, going camping, enjoying some time at the lake or outside at a barbecue with family. You're bound to get your car dirty on the way there, so a car wash would come in real handy right about now. 494-7500 or #550 on your Verizon cell phone is the number to call in and win. I just went over the questions. I'll go over them one more time when we come back from this next break, and then we'll start giving out some answers before the long weekend. So we got one more segment of the show coming up. Don't go anywhere. We're going to take one more commercial break and be right back after this.
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0: allow me to be the first to wish you all a happy Memorial Day weekend. Thank you so much to everybody who called into the show so far. Thank you in perpetuity to those who are about to call in and win a car wash before the long weekend. Plenty of chances for you guys to win the prize. We're going to go over the questions we have on the board on this edition of Random Facts Trivia here on the KBOW Party Line before I start giving away some answers. Once again, 406-494-7500 is the number you need to call in and win. This is your last chance before the long weekend. What guitarist notably performed with Michael Jackson for his song Beat It? Question number 11, what does Yahoo stand for? Question number 12, Jess Day, Nick Miller, Winston Bishop, and Schmidt are all characters on what TV show? Question number 14, the Hollywood sign originally spelled out what word? Question 15, Sancho Panza is a fictional character from what book? Question 18, in his quest to replace rubber, James Wright accidentally invented what common toy? Question 19, how many levels of the Eiffel Tower are open to the public? Question 21, what actor and comedian appeared in the video for the Paul Simon song, You Can Call Me Al? Question 22, who is the youngest Oscar winner of all time? Question 23, Lily Tomlin voiced a teacher in this children's television series. Question 25, what fast food chain once used the slogan, Think Outside the Bun? Question 26, your mother was an abster and your father smelt of elderberries, is from what 1975 movie? 27, what does uranium become when it has lost all of its radioactivity? What did the very first vending machine dispense? What is the real name of the Cookie Monster from Sesame Street? And what was the first toy advertised on television? Heather is talking to a caller right now, and we have someone else buzzing in as we speak. Let's see which question they're going after. Welcome to the show, caller. What is your name?
1: Ernie, what's going on, Shane?
0: Oh, nothing much, my friend. Just getting ready to wrap up the show here. So to make sure I get you
1: awesome.
0: Your prize, what question you want to answer, my friend?
1: Well, I just jumped in the car, and I'm out in the field, so that's why I'm late. So I'll be quick. What was the Sancho Panza question?
0: Sancho Panza is a fictional character from what novel?
1: Man of La Mancha? Don Quixote?
0: There you go. There you go. Don Quixote is the answer I was looking for.
1: All righty. I knew it was one of those two. I think Man of La Mancha might be a subtitle for it. I'm not sure.
0: It's a subtitle, and it's also the name of the musical that was based off of the book.
1: Oh,
0: yes.
1: That's right. Right on. Well, I appreciate that, Shane. You have yourself a wonderful holiday weekend, buddy.
0: You do the same, my friend. Thank you so much for calling in.
1: All righty. Have a good one. Take care.
0: Bye-bye. All right, you guys, follow Ernie's lead. We have about 3 minutes left in the show. 3 minutes left for you guys to win a car wash like this caller is about to. Welcome to the show. What is your name?
2: Brian.
0: How you doing today, Brian?
2: Dandy. How about yourself?
0: I'm doing good. I'm having fun. Real quick, Brian, for the poll question, what is your favorite summer drink?
2: Just water.
0: All right, put you down for just water. And what trivia question do you want to answer for us?
2: The guitarist.
0: Yes. What guitarist famously performed with Michael Jackson for his song, Beat It?
2: Was it Eddie Van Halen?
0: The one and only Eddie Van Halen. Great job getting that question correct.
2: Thank you.
0: All right. We have a car wash waiting for you here at our studio if you want to swing down and pick it up.
2: I appreciate it.
0: Talk to you soon, Brian. Bye-bye.
2: Bye now.
0: All right, congratulations to everybody who called in to win a car wash so far. You guys really do know your random facts. See, we have 1, 2, 3, 4, 5, 6, 7, 8, 9, 10, 11, 12. I usually have Maggie count these up while I'm doing the talking. 14 winners so far. Let's make it an even 15 before we end the show. Welcome to the show, caller. What is your name?
3: Hi, this is Lacey.
0: How you doing today, Lacey?
3: I'm pretty good. good. How are you?
0: I'm doing good, having fun. I'm getting ready to wrap up the show, but we still have time to get you your prize. What trivia question do you want to answer?
3: Who did Lily Tomlin voice?
0: Or rather, in what show did she voice a character?
3: The Magic School Bus?
0: Magic School Bus is exactly what I was looking for.
3: All right.
0: Thank you so much for calling in with that answer, Lacey. We have a car wash here at our studio if you want to swing down and pick it up.
3: All right, great. Thank you.
0: We'll see you soon.
3: Have a good weekend.
0: You too. Bye-bye.
3: Bye.
0: All right, going over some of these answers very, very quickly. Yahoo stands for yet another hierarchically officious oracle. Try saying that five times fast. Jess Day, Nick Miller, Winston, and Schmidt are all from New Girl. The Hollywood sign used to spell out Hollywood Land. James Wright accidentally invented Silly Putty. Three levels of the Eiffel Tower are open to the public. Chevy Chase appeared in the music video for Call Me Al. Tatum O'Neill won an Oscar for the work she did with her dad in the movie Paper Moon. Taco Bell once used the slogan, Think Outside the Bun. Your mother is a hamster and your father smelt of elderberries is, of course, from Monty Python and the Holy Grail. Uranium becomes lead, specifically lead-206, when it has lost all of its radioactivity. Believe it or not, the first ever vending machine dispensed holy water. The real name of Cookie Monster from Sesame Street is Sid, and the very first toy advertised on television was none other than Mr. Potato Head. Thank you again to everybody who called in. Make sure to drive safe this weekend. Have fun with your loved ones. Have a great Memorial Day. And as always, keep it here on KBOW Beach.
4: From ABC News, I'm Mike Dubusky. The case against Kilmar Abrego Garcia has been dismissed, with a judge saying the federal government's case against him had a vindictive motive. Abrego Garcia had been facing human smuggling charges. He was also wrongfully deported to El Salvador last year and served time at that country's notorious CECOT prison. The Trump administration's so-called anti-weaponization fund is now facing a second federal lawsuit, this time from a coalition of nonprofits and individuals, including a former January 6th prosecutor. They allege the fund bypasses Congress's authority over federal spending. ABC News chief White House correspondent Mary Bruce says it's not the only place the idea is facing pushback.
5: Republicans are demanding answers and refusing to approve more funding for the president's immigration crackdown until they get them. Acting Attorney General Todd Blanche scrambling to the Hill. For over 2 hours, Blanche getting an earful. Republicans yelling at him. Some of the president's most ardent supporters telling the acting attorney general that the president's fund will cost them the majority in the upcoming midterms.
4: Kevin Warsh sworn in today at the White House as chairman of the Federal Reserve.
6: Our mandate at the Fed is to promote price stability and maximum employment. When we pursue those aims with wisdom and clarity, independence and resolve, inflation can be lower, growth stronger.
4: The World Health Organization is warning that Ebola is spreading rapidly across the Democratic Republic of the Congo, upgrading the national risk there to very high. Dr. Kent Brantley became infected with Ebola during the 2014 outbreak. He spoke with ABC News.
7: Although we've developed lots of therapeutics and vaccines for Ebola, they've not been targeted at this strain. This is a different strain, the Bundibugyo strain. And so we don't have the usual tools that have been used over the last 10 years or so to fight these outbreaks.
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4: Demonstrations in Havana, Cuba today over the DOJ's decision to indict 94-year-old Raul Castro, one of the leaders of the Cuban Revolution. It comes as the energy crisis in Cuba grows with a U.S. blockade on fuel to the island nation. Ernesto Soberon Guzman is the Cuban ambassador to the United Nations.
10: The Cuban people is ready to have a dialogue, but at the same time, the Cuban people is ready to defend our sovereignty, our independence, our territorial integrity. So we are not going to allow no one to tell us what we have to do.
4: The Pentagon has released dozens of new videos of unidentified anomalous phenomena, incidents the government can't explain. Here's ABC's Jay O'Brien.
11: More than 50 videos and other documents detailing strange objects in the sky, many of which the military can't explain, released in the second batch of the Pentagon's so-called UFO files. Inside never-before-seen video, all part of over 200 files released so far detailing what the military officially calls Unidentified Anomalous Phenomena, or UAP, better known as UFOs, long an object of public fascination.
4: The Pentagon stresses that there's no evidence that any of the UAPs are extraterrestrial in origin. And the U.S. Geological Survey is now warning the next eruption of the Kilauea volcano could happen over the weekend. The Hawaiian Volcano Observatory says it's showing signs of imminent activity. I'm Mike Dubusky, ABC News.
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12: And there was our ABC News here on KBOW. Hope that you are having a wonderful Friday afternoon thus far. Let's take a quick look at that weather forecast with that wonderful long weekend ahead before we jump into the music with L. Langley and Morgan Wallen this afternoon. Sunny skies and high of 64 this evening. Chance of rain mostly before 10. Gradually becoming clear with the low of 36. Saturday, you'll see sunny skies and high of 71. And Sunday, sunny and high of 77, wind gusts around 20 miles an hour. 58 degrees and mostly cloudy right now. 60 in Phillipsburg and Wise River and Melrose. 63 in Three Forks and Dillon. 55 degrees over there in Basin. Let's play three of the biggest names right in a row and two for the first one. I can't love anymore right now. It's L. Langley and Morgan Wallen right now on KBOW.

0: Riley Green's Worst Way on KBOW. I'm excited to talk to you a little bit about Charlie Bride coming up here in about half an hour for our country music news. Also, Wyatt Flores, who's breaking out in different avenues of country music. That's coming up. But before any of that, Carrie Underwood, Jordan Davis, Brothers Osborne before the bottom of the hour on KBOW.
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0: Carrie Underwood, and Before He Cheats, as we are going right on through this 2 o'clock hour. It's Friday, so let's have a drinking song up next here on KBOW.
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1: Well, good afternoon. With the information that you need at 2:30, I'm Morgan Griffin. The news this hour is being brought to you as service by the Hearthstone Apartments. Pacific Source, one of only three insurers that sells health care plans on Montana's Affordable Care Act marketplace, will stop all business in the state at the end of the year, the company confirmed on Thursday. The Oregon-based corporation said it will honor all existing plans through December 31st. That includes approximately 11,000 marketplace customers plus individuals on employer-provided plans and Medicare Advantage, an alternative to the government-provided health care for seniors. The Montana Standard reports that a spokesperson for Pacific Source said about 42,000 Montana customers will be affected by the company's departure. Those on the marketplace will need to pick another plan during the annual open enrollment window later this year. Headed into the year, Pacific Source requested an average rate hike of nearly 12% for plans offered on the ACA exchange in Montana. When marketplace plans became less affordable, fewer people did enroll, the first time SIAMs nationally have declined in 4 years. That means fewer customers for insurance companies. The town of Belt said today that a boil water advisory has been ordered. According to the Public Works Department, the drinking water tested positive for E. coli bacteria on Monday. Additional samples were collected on the 20th that confirmed the presence of the bacteria. KRTV reports the agency says the cause and source have not yet been determined, and the workers are taking all appropriate courses of action to resolve the issue. The advisory does say that they are conducting a thorough investigation and will be chlorinating and disinfecting the distribution system. Residents should use only boiled or bottled water for drinking, food preparation, making ice, brushing teeth, and washing dishes until further notice. Plans for a proposed AI data center near Broadview are expanding, and newly obtained public records reveal the project would rely, or could rely, on natural gas as one of several power sources. Quantica Infrastructure LLC has proposed building the data center on 5,000 acres of land south of Broadview. According to the records released on the Montana Department of Environmental Quality website, the company is considering solar, wind, natural gas, gas-fired turbines, and geothermal power sources to meet the facility's electricity demands. KPAX reports the location of any potential natural gas plant has not yet been determined. Reaction in and near Broadview is mixed, and Broadview Mayor Roger Schwartz says he does not have enough information from Quantica to take a stance on the project. KBOW News Time is 2:33.
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1: Missoula's free bus line, which does have dozens of routes around the city, has been named the 2026 Community Transportation System of the Year. Mountain Lion's recognition is through the Community Transportation Association of America, CTAA, for the large system category. The national award celebrates agency achievements over the past year. KPAX reports the award was presented to the Mountain Lion representatives at the CTAA Expo in Omaha last week. Addressing the group at the Downtown Transfer Center in Missoula, Mayor Davis spoke about the Mountain Lion's efforts to make a difference in people's lives, such as easing stress and offering residents free rides to work, school, or medical appointments. Let's take a look at that weather forecast this afternoon. Sunny skies and a high at 64. This evening, a chance of rain before 10. Gradually becoming clear with a low 36. Saturday, you're going to see sunny skies and high of 71. Wind gets around 20 miles an hour. Sunday now, it's going to be gorgeous. Sunny with a high of 77. Some high winds, however, are around 20 miles an hour. Currently here in Butte, 59 degrees and partly sunny skies. 62 in Phillipsburg and Deer Lodge. 66 in Boulder and Helena. 59 degrees in Anaconda as well. with the information that you need at 2:35. I am Morgan Griffin. 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
6: Oh, welcome to your country music news. Charlie Pride Spears is very much alive. The late country music icon continues to lead the way in terms of representation in a space that often admits people who look like him. As Pride was the first black artist to have a number one country record and the first of any race to win back-to-back ACM Male Vocalist of the Year awards. At the start of his mainstream country music career, Pride's race was intentionally hidden, but the talent was always undeniable. As part of the Academy of Country Music Awards slate, the Amazon Music and ACM Charlie Pride I'm Just Me Celebration of Inclusion Brunch first launched in 2024 to highlight artists who continue to carry the torch of what Pride started many moons ago. This year's celebration honored music journalist and dean of the College of Media and Entertainment at Middle Tennessee State University, Beverly Keel, national account director for Warner Music Nashville, James Marsh, vice president and A&R at Warner Brothers Music Nashville, Stephanie Davenport, Rolling Stone's deputy editor and head of country, that'd be Joseph Hudick, and Latin country artist Mariah. White Flores stunned the country music fans with a song released today. Flores is one of the fastest rising talents in country music world. He built himself an incredibly loyal following. His style blends old school vibes with the modern feel that's best summed up as red dirt and Americana. His songs often tell deep stories, but he did it again today, but with an unexpected twist. As Flores teamed up with a DJ, that would be Diplo, for a new song called Saving This Bottle. Call it a change of pace would be an understatement. Well, Wyatt Flores blew up on the scene in a major way last year, and all signs point to have him even a bigger 2026. He is certainly coming up with the summer months with plenty of momentum with the new hit, Saving This Bottle. That's been our country music news on KBOW, brought to you as a service by Columbus Plaza and Highland View Manor.
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0: Josh Ross and Hate How You Look on KBOW. We are headed around towards 3 o'clock, and a reminder that the Indy 500 is running this Sunday, 9 a.m. weather allowing. Because of that, of course, we are moving the country top 40 all the way until 6 p.m. We'll keep you updated if anything else changes, but Indy at 9, CT 40 at 6 p.m. And you're listening to KBOW, the Indy 500, brought to you as serviced by our wonderful Indy sponsors.
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0: And Cave Chessie's Take Her Home on KBOW. A reminder, coming up on Memorial Day, over there at the Butte Civic Center, they will be holding, and when I say they, I mean the Knight Veterans Council will be holding Memorial Day services, and we hope you join them as they honor those who lost their lives in service to our country. The event will feature the Silver Bow Singers, multiple voices from the community, and keynote speaker Troy Springer. 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

0: Vince Gill and Don't Let Our Love Start Slipping Away. You're listening to KBOW, headed right on through this 3 o'clock hour. Love him. Also love this upcoming band. That would be the Zach Brown Band. Right after this break, getting ready for a fresh Montana news and, of course, Time Capsule, all on KBOW.
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0: Zach Brown Band and Sweet Annie. You're listening to KBOW. Get right on through this 3 o'clock hour. Hope that you're having a great Friday. Looks like no sun out in the sky right now. Maybe a little bit of rain this evening, but the weekend should be gorgeous. Tell you all about that. More of the Fresh Montana news at the bottom of the hour just after this break. A little Zach Top.
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1: Well, good afternoon with the information that you need at 3:30. Morgan Griffin. News this hour is being brought to you as service by the Montana Folk Festival. A child was hit by a vehicle while leaving school in East Helena on Thursday. East Helena police said the young boy was hit at a crosswalk by the Prickly Pear Elementary School. The child was riding a bike at the time. KRTV reports the student was taken to the hospital with bruises and scrapes. East Helena Police Chief Ed Royce said the child needs stitches but is now recovering at home. East Helena Public School Superintendent Dan Risman says he is grateful that student is okay and thankful for all the responding agencies, including Lewis and Clark County Sheriff's Office, East Helena Volunteer Fire Department, and the St. Peter's Ambulance. It is unclear if anyone has been charged or cited, and the investigation is continuing. Body camera footage of a Missoula Democratic State Senator's 2025 DUI arrest in Helena, requested by a Republican political consultant, will be released. A Lewis and Clark County judge ruled on Thursday, saying that public disclosure outweighed her right to privacy in the matter. The roughly 34 minutes of video depicts Senator Ellie Boldman, who pleaded guilty to a misdemeanor driving under the influence per se on March the 2nd, 2025, sitting in a running vehicle on a public street downtown in the early morning hours after the Montana Democrats' annual Mansfield-Metcalf event, apparently not oriented to her surroundings, according to Judge Michael McMahon's order to release the footage. Montana Standard reports the video shows law enforcement knocking on her door, ordering Boldman to get out of her vehicle and question her, all of which happens on a public street, according to the order. The footage also shows her initial blood alcohol content test and arrest, which happened in the law enforcement center's lobby area. GOP consultant Jake Eaton, in March and November 2025, had asked the Helena Police Department to release the full case file of Boldman's arrest. Her citation and mugshot were released last year, but the body camera video remained private. The Montana Public Service Commission has asked Governor Greg Gianforte to suspend Commissioner Brad Mulner after investigations found work-related misconduct that reportedly began shortly after Mulner joined the commission in early 2025. In a formal complaint filed on Thursday, the PSC requested that Gianforte suspend Mulner under MCA 69-1-113. The agency says misconduct continued despite managerial counseling, training, and repeated formal warnings. Mulner is accused of committing violations of agency policies and state law. The PSC said those violations resulted in damage to the workforce, disruption of department operations, heightened risk to the agency, and substantial diversion of staff and commissioner time away from core regulatory work. NBC Montana reports the complaint also alleges Mulner engaged in a prolonged pattern of defiance rather than accountability, including non-cooperation with investigators, efforts to obstruct and divert the process, and making misleading public statements about the investigation and his colleagues. The PSC said that its filing emphasizes that Mulner's misconduct cannot be allowed to continue without substantive intervention, and that the response team's recommendations are intended to ensure accountability while outlining a realistic path towards remediation. KBOW News Time is 3:33.
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1: The Glacier National Park Conservancy is asking the public to help name the park's newest four-legged crew member. The 9-year-old chestnut horse is one of six horses and mules recently purchased by the Glacier National Park Conservancy, the park's official fundraising partner. He will be joining the Park 66 Animal Stock Team, which helps to transport people and supplies to road inaccessible areas of the park. For now, renters are calling him Hey You, and the Conservancy hopes the public can do better. To submit a name, you can go online. Entries are accepted until Monday, May 25th. Finalists will then have a public vote from May 28th to June the 4th. Let's take a quick look at that weather forecast. This evening, you're going to see a chance of rain until 10 p.m. Gradually becoming mostly clear with a low right around 36. Saturday, sunny skies, a high of 71. Saturday evening, cloudy with a low of 40. Sunday, sunny and high of 77. Currently in Butte, 59 degrees and mostly cloudy skies. A light wind coming out of the west. 61 in Phillipsburg and Deer Lodge. 66 in Boulder and Helena. 59 degrees as well in Anaconda. With the information that you need at 3:35, I am Morgan Griffin. The news this hour has been brought to you as service by the Montana Folk Fest, and you are now up to date on Butte's hometown station, KBOW.

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0: Well, today is Friday, May the 22nd. It's the 142nd day of the year. Today is National Road Trip Day, appropriate before a long weekend. And there are just 216 days left until Christmas. In 1939, the foreign ministers of Germany and Italy signed a pact of steel, committing their two countries to a military and political alliance. In 1960, the strongest earthquake record struck southern Chile. The magnitude 9.5 quake claimed 1,600 lives, left 2 million homeless, and triggered a tsunami. It was in 1964 that President Lyndon B. Johnson, speaking at the University of Michigan, outlined the goals of his great society, saying that it rests on abundance and liberty for all and demands an end to poverty and racial injustice. In 1969, the lunar module of Apollo 10, with Thomas Stafford and Eugene Cernan aboard, flew within 9 miles of the moon's surface in a dress rehearsal for the first lunar landing. In 1992, after the rain lasting nearly 30 years, Johnny Carson hosted his final episode of NBC's Tonight Show. Jay Leno then took over as host just 3 days later. Some birthdays for today. Singer Morrissey is 67. The bassist Dana Williams of Diamond Rio, well, he would be 65. Actor Mark Christopher Lawrence from Chuck is 62. Singer Johnny Gill, not Vince Gill, but Johnny Gill, he is 60. The model Naomi Campbell, she is 56. And you got singer Vivian Green, who is 47. That's been our time capsule for today on KBOW. Brought to you as a service, as always, by our good friends at Hash Chiropractic. Now, listen to the birthday boy on the bass. Here's Diamond Rio with Meet in the Middle.

0: Diamond Rio here on our Friday. Once again, happy birthday to their bassist, Dana Williams, who is 65 today. Coming up here on KBOW, Thomas Rhett brings us into today's egg headlines. And before we know it, top of the hour, and we are getting closer to quitting time here on your hometown station.
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0: Well, thank you, Catherine, telling us all about what's happened this weekend. Before we get into today's egg headlines, told us all about what's happened this week. Thomas Rhett right now with After All the Bars Are Closed on KBOW. After all.

0: snapping and clapping our way right on through our Friday afternoon. That would be Thomas Wright bringing us into Colton Young's Today's Egg Headlines from our good friends of the Northern Egg Network. 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
1: Thanks for tuning in for today's top ag headlines. I'm Colton Young on the Northern Ag Network. Beef demand here in the U.S. has been historically high for the past year, and supplies for cattle continue to get tighter and tighter. Certified Angus Beef Director of Supply Management and Analysis Paul Dykstra shares that the gap between choice cutouts and select cutouts are starting to narrow due to the amount of select beef supply.
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1: The Wyoming Gray Wolf Monitoring and Management Annual Report was released, and it documented that Wyoming's gray wolf population did remain above federal recovery goals last year and now for the past 24 years in a row. The report documented at least 253 wolves statewide, with over 37 packs and 14 breeding pairs. Now, Wyoming's management plan requires the state to maintain over 100 wolves and 10 breeding pairs. Earlier this week, U.S. Ag Secretary Brooke Rollins joined Montana Governor Greg Gianforte, submitting a waiver to the U.S. Department of Agriculture to ban soft drinks, junk food, and candy from the state's Supplemental Nutrition Assistance Program. Ag Secretary Rollins said that Montana is now the 23rd state to join the Make America Healthy Again initiative and refocus efforts on providing nutritious foods for Americans. Montana Governor Greg Gianforte noted that Montana is proud to ensure taxpayer dollars provide nutritious options that improve health outcomes for those who rely on these crucial programs. That's today's Ag Headlines from the Northern Ag Network.
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0: Therapy of the Latest from Dan and Shay. Say so on KBOW. If you're looking for some way to celebrate the spring, I can't think of a better way than Mad Hatter Tea Party Egg Croquet Tournament. It'll be up there at the Clark Chateau tomorrow at 12:30. Looks like there's going to be tea, treats, croquet tournament, and so much more. Should be fun. 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
0: As we're getting back into the music, I can't think of a better way to do so than Ella Langley, number one song in all the land, all genres. 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

0: Well, that would be Brooks and Dunn with My Maria on your hometown station, KBOW. We are heading towards the bottom hour here on our Friday. A little bit of blue sky is starting to come out just as you are getting off work. I hope you get outside and start your Memorial Day in style. We got Chris Jansen with a good Friday afternoon song coming up next as we are going towards Montana News and our afternoon report on KBOW.
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0: Well, if you ever need a reminder you can do anything, just remember, it's me and a beer can. 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
1: Well, good afternoon with the information that you need at 4:30. I am Morgan Griffin. News This Hour is being brought to you as a service by Monteriors. A child was hit by a vehicle while leaving school in East Helena on Thursday. The East Helena police said the young boy was hit at a crosswalk by Prickly Pear Elementary School. The child was riding a bike at the time. KRTV reports a student was taken to a hospital with bruises and scrapes. The East Helena Police Chief Ed Royce said the child needs stitches but is now home recovering. East Helena Public School Superintendent Dan Rispin said he is grateful the student is okay and thankful for all of the responding agencies, including Lewis and Clark County Sheriff's Office, the East Helena Volunteer Fire Department, and St. Peter's Ambulance. It is unclear if anyone has been charged or cited, and the investigation is continuing. Body camera footage of a Democratic Missoula State Senator's 2025 DUI arrest in Helena requested by a Republican political consultant will be released. A Lewis and Clark County judge ruled on Thursday, saying that public discourse outweighed her right to privacy in this matter. The roughly 34 minutes of video depicts Senator Ellie Boldman, who pleaded guilty to misdemeanor driving under the influence per se on March the 2nd of last year, sitting in a running vehicle on a public street downtown in the early morning hours after the Montana Democrats' annual Mansfield-Metcalf event, apparently not oriented to her surroundings, according to Judge Michael McMahon's order to release the footage. The Montana Standard reports the video then shows law enforcement knocking on her door, ordering Boldman to get out of her vehicle and questioning her, of which happened on the public street, according to the order. The footage also showed her initial blood alcohol content test and her arrest, which happened in the law enforcement center lobby area. GOP consultant Jack Eaton in March and November of last year had asked the Helena Police Department to release the full case file of Boldman's arrest. Her citation and mugshot were released last year, but the body camera video did remain private. The Montana Public Service Commission asked Governor Greg Gianforte to suspend Commissioner Brad Mulner after investigations found work-related misconduct that reportedly began shortly after Mulner joined the commission in early 2025. Informal complaint filed on Thursday. The PSC requested that Gianforte suspend Mulner, under MCA 69-1-113. The agency says misconduct continued despite managerial counseling, training, and repeated formal warnings. Mulner is accused of committing violations of agency policies and state law. The PSC said those violations resulted in damage to the workforce, disruption of department operations, heightened risk to the agency, and substantial diversion of staff and commissioner time away from core regulatory work. NBC Montana reports the complaint also alleges Mulner engaged in a prolonged pattern of defiance rather than accountability, including non-cooperation with investigators, efforts to obstruct and divert the process, and making misleading public statements about the investigation and his colleagues. The PSC said its filing emphasizes that Mulner's misconduct cannot be allowed to continue without substantive intervention, if the response team's recommendations are intended to ensure accountability while also outlining a realistic path towards remediation. KBOW News Time is 4:34.
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1: 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To submit a name, go online. Entries are accepted till Monday, and finalists will be put to a public vote from May 28th to June the 4th. Quick look at our weather forecast. Tonight, we do see a chance of our rain generally becoming clear halfway through the evening with a low of 36. Saturday, you're going to see a little bit of frost in the morning. Otherwise, sunny skies and high of 71. Wind gusts right around 20 miles an hour. Saturday evening, cloudy with a low of 40. Sunday, sunny with a high of 77. And Memorial Day, showers and thunderstorms in the afternoon. Otherwise, sunny and high right at 80. Currently in Butte, 60 degrees and cloudy, 61 in Phillipsburg, Deer Lodge in Anaconda, 65 in Helena and Boulder. With the information that you need at 4:35, I am Morgan Griffin. 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

0: Dickerson getting us all excited to go out and do a little traveling here on our long weekend. If you're staying home, a reminder, make sure you're tuning in for the Indy 500, where weather allowing, it will be running at 9 a.m. this Sunday. 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Of course, this is about the time that the Country Top 40 will be airing. So that will be airing. We've moved it till 6, so we still get all of the great countdown there and see what's number one this week. 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Miranda Lander coming up next.
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0: Swindell, and hope you get a lovely tonight. Great one for a Friday. I got another great one to get us right on into 5 o'clock as we're ahead towards Quinn time here as a little bit of blue skies coming out in Butte, America. Excited to get out and enjoy it. Hope you are too here, and make sure you keep on listening to KBOW.
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4: From ABC News, I'm Dave Packer. Tulsi Gabbard says she's resigning from her position as Director of National Intelligence, citing her husband's cancer diagnosis. ABC's Selena Wang.
5: The timing here is also notable because it comes shortly after Joe Kent, who is the National Counterterrorism Center Director, resigned over the Iran war, and Joe Kent was a close ally of Tulsi Gabbard's.
4: Gabbard's resignation is effective June 30th. More than a dozen people injured, including firefighters, after a major explosion and fire at a Staten Island, New York shipyard. At least 16 people hospitalized, mostly firefighters. And thousands of Orange County, California residents are under evacuation orders after officials warned a massive storage tank leaking hazardous chemicals could rupture or explode. Demonstrations in Havana, Cuba today over the DOJ's decision to charge 94-year-old former President Raul Castro in the 1996 shooting down of two planes carrying humanitarian aid to Cuba from Miami. Cuban Ambassador to the United Nations, Ernesto Soberón Guzmán.
6: The Cuban people is ready to have a dialogue, but at the same time, the Cuban people is ready to defend our sovereignty, our independence, our territorial integrity. So we are not going to allow no one to tell us what we have to do.
4: The World Health Organization today warning that the Ebola outbreak in the eastern part of the Congo is spreading rapidly. WHO officials updating the risk assessment for the spread at the national level from high to very high. Problems minutes after the massive Starship Flight Test 12 launched from Starbase, Texas this evening.
7: Ignition.
4: The engines of the Super Heavy booster shut down prematurely. Yep. And that will prevent mission control from being able to guide it to the planned location in the Gulf. Gravity will bring it back to Earth. The flight follows a last-minute scrub Thursday and marks the first Starship test in about 7 months, evaluating major upgrades to the world's most powerful rocket. You're listening to ABC News.
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4: While gas prices have fallen a few cents this holiday weekend, Patrick DeHaan, the head of petroleum analysis for Gas Buddy, warns prices at the pump may bounce back in the next few weeks.
10: It could get worse this summer. The national average could reach that $5 gallon mark later this summer. So long as the Strait of Hormuz continues to be closed, that's going to be choking off additional oil that would otherwise be flowing into the global supply and inventories. And that is going to keep gas prices relatively elevated until the strait potentially reopens.
4: ABC News has obtained a new 911 call that could shed light on the death of NASCAR champion Kyle Busch. ABC's Alex Stone.
11: 2 weeks ago, he was heard on the radio, on the racing radio, calling for a doctor during a race in New York. And race announcer said it was a sinus infection. But then at the GM training center this week, he became ill. And just reading from the 911 call, the caller saying, I have an individual that's shortness of breath, very hot. He's about to pass out. He's producing a little bit of blood and coughing up some of that blood. And the ambulance came at that point. He went to the hospital. His family saying it was a serious illness, and then he died.
4: In a setback for federal prosecutors, a federal judge today dismissed human smuggling charges against Kilmar Obrego Garcia. U.S. District Judge Waverly Crenshaw found that the Justice Department's prosecution was designed to punish him for challenging his mistaken deportation to El Salvador last year. Dave Packer, ABC News.
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7: And that was ABC News at the top of the hour here on KBOW. Good afternoon, everyone. I guess everyone's kind of getting themselves ready for the big weekend, Memorial Day weekend, which, of course, is a moment to memorialize and remember those that were lost in battle and gave the ultimate sacrifice to their countries, our country, and countries across the world. So I thank all of them. It is mostly cloudy right now and 60 degrees. Going to transition into the weather because we'll have more information later about celebrations, activities, and all that good stuff. Just wanted to kind of say hello. I'm back in the studio. We'll have a more extended forecast shortly with Jeff Womack. But right now, here is Coulter with today's Ag News, brought to you from the Northern Ag Network on KBOW.
12: It's time now for today's market news summary here on the Northern Ag Network. I'm Coulter Brown. Well, a brutal close of the week for the cattle futures with feeders down $15 in just 2 days. Limit down losses yesterday, and today we were using the expanded limits for a minute. They didn't quite close there, so limits will return to normal Monday, but some steep pressure. It was anticipating the cattle on feed report that did come in a little bearish. That placement figure a touch higher than anticipated, up 6% from last year, where the average estimate was forecast up 4.5%. Marketing's 10% below last year, so total on-feed inventory is up 2% from a year ago. Ahead of that report on the futures board, August feeder cattle dropped $6.67 to $349.85, September at $346.90, down $6.47. In the live cattle, the June contract managed to gain 15 cents, though, moving up to $249.30, August up 25 at $239.60. Cash-fed cattle trade did back off a little bit at the end of the week, down $2 to $3, with live sales from $258 to $261, dress trade $408 to $412.
13: Hey, Coulter, have you tried that place in Bozeman, the Sapphire Motel?
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15: Come on and let's eat, because Montana loves beef.
12: There's no clear path yet to reopening the Strait of Hormuz, so the grain market traded fairly quietly this week. We did see wheat moving lower. That was probably more about widespread rain coverage for a lot of wheat country. Now, a lot more is going to be needed with as bad as the drought has been, but it did weigh on the wheat market this week. Today, July, Kansas City hard red winter wheat finished a nickel lower at 682, the September contract at 693, down 4.5. Even smaller movements for the spring wheat with both the July and September contracts down 0.75 cents. July spring wheat at 689, September at 710. In Chicago, July soft wheat down 1.25 at 646. In the corn, the July contract able to add a penny today up to 463. July soybeans up 2.25 at 1196. From the Northern Ag Network, I'm Coulter Brown.
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1: Westwood One presents Today in Women's Sports. The Montreal Victoire are the 2026 PWHL Walter Cup champions, claiming the title of the Professional Women's Hockey League, now in just its third season and already one of the fastest growing leagues in women's sports. The championship came the same week the league announced four new expansion teams, doubling in size to 12 franchises, seven in the U.S., five in Canada. Montreal shut out the Ottawa Charge 4-0 in Game 4, closing out the best-of-five series 3-1. Behind the bench for the champs, Corey Chevry, who became the first female head coach to win the PWHL championship, a trailblazer from day one as the franchise's inaugural coach.
2: Yeah, I mean, it's hard to put into words right now. I'm just feeling a lot of pride for our team, for our city, and our fans, and what we've been able to accomplish.
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8: Time for Friday sports updates here on the score, brought to you by CCCS of Butte. We'll start with Butte High Baseball. Had an early lead, even though the bats weren't really going. Of course, you got to have some drama in the postseason. Couple defensive plays and big swings later, Butte High is able to escape and has punched their ticket to state, beating Flathead 5-4 in walk-off fashion. Did most of their damage on wild pitches, and Troy Sampson scored the winning run on a wild pitch. That means the Bulldogs will get to defend three legends in the state baseball tournament next week. East of us, Butte Central Baseball had a play-in game trying to make it to state. Unfortunately, they came up short against Columbus, losing 6-1, but still a terrific season for the Maroons. If you didn't hear yesterday, Butte High Softball was able to get a win as well over Helena Capital, so they will be in the state tournament next week in Missoula. They will play the one seed from the east, that is Billings West, and will be next Thursday at 4 o'clock. Going on today and this weekend, you have tennis divisionals. Butte Central is hosting Central A here in Butte. Butte High Tennis is in Missoula for the weekend. You also have track and field divisionals going on. Butte High is in Helena. Butte Central will be at Frenchtown for track and field. That's it for local stuff. Let's take a break and then some national updates on the score.
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8: Welcome back to the score as we start in the NBA playoffs again. Cavaliers looked really good against the Pistons, beating the top seed in the previous round. Looks like they might have run out of gas, though, as they've fallen flat twice against the Knicks now. New York leads the series 2-0 as they beat Cleveland 109-93 last night. Josh Hart led the way for New York with 26 points. Game 3 tonight between Oklahoma City and San Antonio. Games 1 and 2 have been wildly entertaining. Game 3 should be the same. That is tonight. Both teams tied at 1 each. And in the Stanley Cup playoffs, Montreal gave Carolina their first loss of the postseason this year, beating Carolina 6-2 to take a 1-0 series lead. And tonight is game two of the Western Conference Finals. Vegas leads Colorado 1-0. That's about it for today's show. Time to wrap up and say thanks for tuning in to The Score, brought to you by CCCS of Butte. Have a great, safe weekend. Enjoy it, and we'll talk to you later on KBOW.
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10: A collection of clouds overhead, but clearing skies overnight tonight, so we're going to be looking at ahead of a very mild weekend here across southwestern Montana. Now, I want to tell you now that, well, here around Memorial Day, there could be a few pop-up showers, but the better bet for some storms to actually stick around is going to be on Tuesday and Wednesday. So we're under high pressure right now, aloft and at the surface, and that's helping warm the atmosphere for us tomorrow. And then we'll be between a warm front off to the northern plains and a cold front around the Pacific, and that's really going to compress the air. Now, a little disturbance tries to come down as we get into Monday, and plus we'll have a little bit of moisture caught up in a southerly flow, and that could bring about a couple of pop-up rounds of showers, mainly around the mountains, but I want to make sure that those of you going camping know about that before you head out. Now, for Tuesday, we'll get a better chance of some needed rain around here. Wednesday as well, a chance of some pop-up thunderstorms, but not a lot of moisture to work with. I think we'll have a few brief showers, but that's probably going to be about it. Now, if you're looking to go someplace, the South Plains will be stormy, as well as portions of the Southeast and all around the Mid-Atlantic. And that looks to be the case both Saturday and Sunday. All across the West, though, it is looking dry. We'll take a look at our forecast details next.
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10: Partly cloudy skies overnight tonight for Anaconda, 38 late, and then we'll be at 75 for Saturday. Sunday, we're going to try and sneak up to the low 80s. Sunshine on Memorial Day and 83, but a chance of some late in the day pop-up showers. Now, for Tuesday, we can expect cooler temperatures and some thunderstorms around here. 68 as a cold front comes in. Partly cloudy with a few showers Wednesday, and 64, 68 late with a couple of sprinkles under partly cloudy skies on Thursday. And then for Deer Launch, 36 overnight tonight, maybe a brief shower, 72 for our high temperature, though, for Saturday and dry, 78 Sunday, and then for Memorial Day, we'll be right around 80, with a chance of some spotty storms. Tuesday, we all get in on a little bit of rain, looks like, 66 for our high. Wednesday, some thunderstorms in 62. Same story going into Thursday, but we should clear out a little bit quicker. And then for Whitehall, clearing skies tonight, 40, 77 for Saturday, and then low 80s for us on Sunday, mid-80s Memorial Day before some thunderstorms come our way Tuesday, and a high of 74. And then for Butte, we can expect 36 overnight tonight, partly cloudy, and 71 for Saturday, mid-70s on Sunday, 78 late on Memorial Day with a chance of some spotty showers. Now some thunderstorms come our way, and much cooler Tuesday with a high of 64, low 60s on Wednesday and some showers, and mid-60s Thursday with maybe a couple of spotty sprinkles. I'm meteorologist Jeff Womack. That's the KBOW Copper 94 weather.
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0: Good afternoon. With the information you need at 5:30, I'm Catherine Manns. The news this hour is being brought to you as a service of Doc Saloon. The city of Helena is preparing to hire a new fire chief as current chief John Campbell gets ready to retire from the fire service and begin his next chapter later this year. Campbell will remain with the City of Helena through the beginning of July, giving city leaders time to search for the department's next fire chief. KXLH reports that Campbell has been a firefighter since 1999 and has been in the position of fire chief with the Helena Fire Department for 5 years. For the next chapter, Campbell is headed to law school at the University of Montana. He says his time in leadership has sparked his interest in other ways he can serve. U.S. U.S. Representative Troy Downing, who won Montana's Eastern Congressional District by a wide margin in 2024, has a 34% approval and 40% disapproval rating among Eastern Congressional District's registered voters, according to a Montana Free Press Eagleton poll conducted in late April and early May. The Montana Free Press reports that, meanwhile, about 2 in 3 voters polled in the district reported that they did not know Brian Miller or Sam Lux, 2 of the 3 Democrats currently competing in a 3-way primary race for the chance to unseat Downing. Comparatively, only 13% of voters said they did not know the incumbent. According to Jeremy Johnson, a political scientist at Carroll College, the Democrats' low name recognition is not surprising at this point in the election cycle, but Johnson said it's something the primary winner will have to improve to have any chance of winning the election. Intermountain Health is planning to cut 41 jobs statewide this summer by closing its Lewiston Clinic Family Medicine and quote-unquote shifting the model of care at 4 clinics in Bozeman and Billings. Hospital leadership said in a statement to MTN News Thursday that the Lewiston Clinic will close July 24th, eliminating 6 jobs. The changes at the Bozeman and Billings clinics will start in June and eliminate 35 more jobs, both in leadership and staff members. KPAX reports that leadership said the moves were needed to, quote-unquote, strengthen long-term financial sustainability in an increasingly volatile healthcare industry. Utah-based Intermountain Health is one of Montana's largest healthcare groups, operating 3 hospitals statewide, including St. Vincent Regional Hospital. KBOW News Time is now 5:33.
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0: The newly opened Montana Historical Society in Helena received the National Museum Impact Award Wednesday at the American Alliance of Museums Annual Museum Expo in Philadelphia. KXLH reported that the award, presented by the American Alliance of Museums, is given to institutions, individuals, and programs whose works drive meaningful change in culture and community engagement. The award recognizes the Historical Society's development of the Montana Heritage Center. Opened in December 2025, the 15,000-square-foot space showcases galleries featuring art, artifacts, and more, highlighting key moments in Montana's history and development. When communities are welcomed as co-authors of history, museum spaces become more truthful, more relevant, and more inspiring, said Molly Kruckenberg, director of the Montana Historical Society, in a press release. She added, "That is what we set out to build, and we're honored to have this work recognized on a national stage." Well, all right. Okay, another quick look at the weather, even though Jeff gave us pretty much the whole skinny on it. 60 degrees. Ooh, nope, I tell a lie. Phew, just like that in an instant. It went down to 59, mostly cloudy. You know me, I like to be positive, so I'm going to say partially sunny. But it's a bit shady out there. Feels like 62 because it's been so warm all day, so it's kind of like the earth is heating up. There's a really mild wind, 8 miles per hour. So altogether, not a bad situation. And as mentioned, there is a 20% chance of rain this evening before 10 p.m. and then mostly cloudy, gradually becoming clearer with a low around 36. So if you are out and about camping, you might want to bring an extra blanket or make sure that your sleeping bag is insulated. And of course, beware, bear aware, because they're out and about. With the information you need at 5:35, I'm Catherine Manns. The news this hour has been brought to you as a service of Doc Saloon. And of course, you're now up to date on Butte's hometown station, KBOW. And Riley Green is letting us know there was this girl here on KBOW.

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0: Well, now I'm just dating myself because that was the year I graduated high school, and I do remember that song. 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